0: Well, another week goes by and another classic dance floor four is behind us. We kicked it all off today with Trussell and Love Injection. Then we had Millie Scott with Automatic. We had a little break. We came back this side with Melissa Morgan and Fool's Paradise. And in the background, Al Broomfield, Don't Cover Up Your Feelings. Four classics, original music, no remixes, no re-edits, just the way it was meant to be. We do it just for you and we call it the Classic Dance Floor Four.
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And what a great way to kick off the second mix of the show. I've probably played it more times than any other track. Bahama Funk by Dave Leverman and HP Vince. And in the background, Jose Yoshida and Grooved as Funk. Coming up next, After Love by Gyps and Daisuke Miyamoto. And loads of great music still to come in this second mix of the show. Tracks from DPV, DJ Poppin' J and Nine Lives, just to name a few. So whatever you do this morning, keep it locked. It's Funky New Disco.

Right, let's do a few more hellos for the second hour of the show. Dave Dawson, how you doing, Dave? And the lovely Hannah Ann Lamar. Jack Cotton, Paul Plummer, Espen over there in Norway, Mitch Mitchell on the night shift, and Tony Carroll as well. Prune Arrow, Adrian Eggleston, Rob Coley, Phil Metcalf, Axel LR, Junior Lopez, Karen Marples, Phil Tritton, and across the pond, Ray Caviano. Also, another quick shout to Mary Jo and Donald, just in case you missed it in the first half. Hope you're enjoying the music this morning, and keep it locked. It's Funky New Disco.

right, Solar family, let's have a little look at some of these dates for our Solar Soul cruises this year. The June Soul on the Solent has already sold out, and so has the June boat on the Thames. And just a little reminder, just for this June boat, it goes at 1 o'clock, not 2 o'clock, for this one boat only. July, we all go on holiday, and then we are back on the Thames in August. On the 23rd, from 2 till 7 at Temple Pier on the Golden Jubilee, 5 hours of your favourite Solar Radio DJs. And then we're back on the Solent in September, the 13th to be precise, at 12:45 to 5:45, Shamrock Quay, Southampton. Make sure you're there. It's my favourite Soul Cruise of the year. I just love the Solent one. And tickets are only £24 at solarradio.com. Another little date if you're interested and you're not watching Arsenal win the Champions League. I'm back as a little guest show on Saturday the 30th at 6 o'clock, playing all my favourite songs from the year I left school, 1986. So all the records that I bought with my first pay packets on the radio Saturday the 30th from 6 p.m. Come join us if you can. I'd love to have your company. Right, let's crack on with the music.

Right, so the family, let's take a little look at the track listing for this second hour of the show. Bahama Funk kicked it all off with Dave Leverman and HP Vince into Jose Yoshida and Grooved as Funk. Further out the bag, After Love, Gyps and Daisuke Miyamoto, and then DPV and Can't Have My Love. Then we had Early Bird by DJ Poppin' J into Modesty and Feel It. The music by Nine Lives, a wonderful track there, and Hull Eats and Hello My Love. In the background, Papaya by Dave Leverman and Bruce Nolan are coming up next. Dr. Packer and Electric Disco and My Loving. We're going to finish off with two tracks by Goo Disco, Full of Love and In My Soul. Solar family, spread the word, tell your friends, it's Funky New Disco right here in the AM. 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

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Solar Radio has a wonderful replay page. I've got a Mixcloud as well, but as I say every week, the best way if you'd like to listen again is to say Alexa, play Tony Lee on Solar Radio Podcast's latest episode. 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
0: Hang on for the ride. Push up the fader. Bust the meter. Shake the tweeter. 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
0: Another Soul of Independence remix. 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Rework. Revamp.

Yeah, good evening and welcome to the Soul of Independence on your classic and 21st Soul Station Solar Radio. My name's Russ Cole. If you haven't joined us before, we play the best modern independent and new release soul music full crate for 2 hours. Many thanks to Super Don Steve Johns for a majestic Outer Circle and Soul Energy chart, and also to Rob James for a wondrous soul stepping show. Hang on for the ride for the next 2 hours. We've got some great music. We've got playlists live on Blue Sky. And if you follow the show, you know we always close the show with a cover version, what we call the cover to cover. And we always kick the show off with a remix. And tonight from the Hard Drive Chronicles, MC, Lose It, Lindsley Campbell on the buttons. It's always great to have new music from these. Still Vibe and Change.

I can't remember the last time we kicked off the show with three tracks that have seen the light of day before, in one guise or another. A future jazz classic described as in 1999, Soul Dammer, Flower, Dave Lee and the Boogified Mix. And before that, originally on a white label, Steel Vibe. And you should know the song Change. That's the retouched soul vocal.

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We played a couple of tracks from this album before. Speechless. Rewinding just one. Givian from Beloved Act to its four new tracks. And we kicked it all off with Jezebel.

0: Michael.
1: Yeah, two tracks, one independent and one on a major label. This one, Chenada Wonder, obviously sampling Suzanne Vega's Tom's Diner. And before that, backtracking just one for Devin Morrison, a brand new single, Zodiac Sign, featuring Seafood Sam.

Yeah, two of Power Plays here on the Soul of Independence and Three Weakers. Joyce Royce, Crack the Code. And from the album Just Let It, Jared Lawson, Portland's favourite son, featuring Alan Stone, There Can Only Be One.

Yeah, Brian Corbett on the horns and Sol P on the buttons for Debbie James from the EP The Rebirth. The Things That Were Said. And backtracking one from a new album that's due to drop on July the 9th. It's going to be called 20 Something. It's by Jazz Karis. And the lead off track, Life is Unfair.

Yeah, taken from the album Bernard. Of course, it's Duran Bernard, Undivided. Before that, Backpedaling Just Won for Flower Child. Second week on the Soul of Independence, Wrapped Around.

Yeah, Sell My Soul, you must never do that. PJ Morton, Maroon 5's keyboard player, but a great artist in his own right. And I think he's in the UK later in the year. And a brand new album from Tank and the Bangers, The Last Balloon. That track, Go Your Own Way, featuring Har Sizzle, believe it or not.

Yeah, taking us in to the midpoint of the Soul of Independence this evening from a forthcoming EP by Malia. It's called Getaway Driver. We're playing the title track. And I don't know when this album's coming out. She's releasing a lot of singles at the moment. Nao Yoshioka, Pieces of Me.

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2 on the Uptempo Tip to kick off the second hour of the Soul of Independence this evening. Put your teeth back in, Russ. Miss Fly, Hold On, Azeel's Golden Soul Remix from a forthcoming remix album on Brownswood Records, Kokoroko, with the vocals of DeMay, IG Culture on the buttons. Time and Time.

Yeah, two tracks, a power plays here on the Soul of Independence. Carl Dion from the album Solar 24/7, and backtracking one for Detroit Rising and a brand new album Lush Grooves Volume 1, Daydream, Katie Tatum on the buttons of that one.

0: It's not often we play three tracks in a row on the Soul of Independence, and a brand new album from Karen Bonneau. It's called Iris. This track, Beautiful Soul. Repedaling Just One for Tone Stiff from the album The Edge, the title track. And we kick this section all off with Hill Street Soul, Nasa Lifia, Thank You. And this week we played Vibrate High.
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0: two from the ladies and a brand new artist for me, Amy Chion. Standalone single, Driving. And before that, Nadia from a forthcoming album. That track was Thinking.
1: Special. So tell me, how does the story end?

0: Yeah, that's it for another Soul of Independence on your classic and 21st Century Soul Station. And three to end, backtracking Kim Swain from the album Full Circle, we played Ride. Jamal Roberts, Perfect For Me, winner of American Idol in 2025. And we kick that section off with Iana Irish, Dear Friend. 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Also, coming up right after me, Tony Rodriguez, new Soul Central. If you follow the show, you know we always close the show with a cover version. And tonight's Kenny Lattimore's soulful interpretation of a timeless standard, Over the Rainbow. It's good night from me. Stay safe, stay soulful. I'm going to leave you with Kenny. Good night.
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Hi, how are you doing? Welcome along to Richard Serling's A Cellar Full of Soul and more of those great album tracks, a Hot 100 in fact. And we find ourselves at number 47 with a group called The Total Eclipse. Symphony for Soul was the album, came out on the American Imperial label. And as it says in the track listing at the back, the 15 gentlemen strolled into the studio as the clock hands approached the hour of seven. Some carried violin cases, others percussion, and one was empty-handed, the organ waiting there for him to proudly display his dedication to funk. The men were tall, short, thin, round, and arrived from Reseda, Beverly Hills, Glendale, and even Hollywood. But there was one similarity. They all wore a combined expression of apprehension and excitement. The night was to be one of experiment, hopefully a successful one. Well, it was, because that ended up, didn't it? As the Golden World Strings and Super Time, one of Simon Susan's gifts to Wigan Casino all those years ago, used to absolutely pack the floor. That's at number 47. At number 46...

0: Well, there's the Metros, their version of the song I'll Never Forget You, a Pied Piper production for RCA Records. Pretty rare, actually, that any artist of a more obscure variety got LP releases, but that certainly was the case with the Metros there at number 46 there with their album Sweetest One. The other version of that record, of course, wonderful as well by the OJs. Hope you're going to enjoy the selections. Remember, if you'd like to follow me and get every show I make free of charge, in high quality and automatically and worldwide, all you got to do is go to mixcloud.com/Spurs1961. At 45, one of the great R&B singers who really does need no introduction from me.
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Well, Etta James certainly had the audience in the palm of her hand there, recorded, I think, in Nashville back in 1965 and taken from the Chess LP, Etta James Rocks the House. That's her live version of the 1962 Argo release, A 7 Day Fool. A mighty fine it is too. That one at number 45. And it's uptown we go with the classy Retta Hughes at 44.

Fabulous, fabulous. Retta Hughes, written by Joe Armstead, produced by Mike Terry, from the Tetragrammation album from 1969, Relight My Fire, I Cry Myself to Sleep. Wonderful, wonderful record, isn't it? Here for you at the same time every week, Great Northern Soul lives right where you do. And this is part four of our Hot 100 LP Tracks Countdown. Retta Hughes at 44, and at 43, a real Northwest anthem from Parker's and other clubs as well, from Sandra Wright.

It's right up there with the all-time greats, isn't it? Words can't do justice to Sandra Wright, her album Wounded Woman, intended for the Stax label. She had had one single out with them, but then Stax folded and the album never came out until Pinnacle brought it out in the 1980s. And what a great day that was. And the sleeve notes, I think I've told you this before, from producer, songwriter David Johnson, really just break my heart. They really do. So if I stumble over the words in the last paragraph, then please forgive me. The sad part is that not only did Stax go down the tube, so did Sandra Wright. The disappointment of losing on what everyone said was a great product left Sandra doubting the industry and herself. I got a budget from CBS Records to cut three sides on her immediately after Stax went out of business, with the option to do an album. She wouldn't come in to record. 2 years later, she made one other attempt in the studio with producer Barry Beckett, but the feeling was

Yeah, master tapes all mixed up, ended up on an Archie Bell album, and I think a Spanish 45, was it? But we won't let that bother us and keep it out of this chart. Turns out it was actually, if the rumours are true, the TSU Tornadoes, A Thousand Wonders. That one anyway, whoever it's by, at number 42. And at 41, one of the all-time great singers. She's right up there with my favourites and made brilliant records through the 60s and 70s and into the 1980s.

0: Dee Dee Sharp, her version of Mel Torme's Coming Home Baby, complete with plenty of pops and crackles at number 41, came out on the album for Cameo Parkway Records, All the Hits Volume 2. By the way, if you did like the TSU Tornadoes track I played for you, that's available on my CD for the Warners label, which is called After Hours. Let's move on. We're at number 40 now.
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That's a great track, isn't it? From 1972, the Motown album from the Four Tops, Nature Planned It. And You Gotta Forget Him, Darling, a song written by Johnny Bristol. The next record's another of those that has lain on albums for years, and DJs would play it from albums, and then we got it out in one of the Motown 7's box sets, which is fantastic. It's another gem from Gladys Knight, and it's at number 39.

sounding fine at number 39, Gladys Knight and the Pips, song written by Smokey Robinson from the album Feeling Bluesy, which also includes her marvellous version of the song I Know Better. Ain't you glad you chose love? You know, when I look back, I'm glad I chose water. Why? Because I'm always hydrated. I've lost weight. It's good for my mental health. It's refreshing. And I get to look at that fantastic Soul mini water dispenser from Love Water. 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

from the pen of Nick Ashford and Valerie Simpson, and number 38, who else but Marvin Gaye and Tammy Terrell, their album Easy for the Tamla Motown label, and This Poor Heart of Mine. So many great tracks on albums, aren't there? And the volume on albums is quite low, so DJs taking them out to the clubs wasn't really a regular thing. But oh, if this had been discovered earlier, every DJ would have taken this to venues at the Wheel, etc., etc., because it really is one of the all-time greats. Started life on a Music for Pleasure album, then Tamla Motown did get round to releasing it as a 45. Stunning record at number 37 from The Contours.

Well, it was 1974 when they found that one in the vault. It had been recorded in 1967. Dennis Edwards on lead vocalist, The Contours, Baby Hit and Run, Music for Pleasure, issued the album, and the album was called Baby Hit and Run, an instant hit with every Northern Soul DJ, and still massive today. It's at number 37. Up next, in Rare and Well Done, another hour packed with fantastic memories from the Expansion Records label, celebrating their 40th anniversary this year. And don't forget, coming up in June, it's the 10th anniversary of the Blackpool International Soul Festival, P.P. Arnold and the Soul Brothers Orchestra, featuring Daryl Smith on stage. Five rooms of fantastic music. Several new DJs added to the lineup this time as well. It's going to be pretty sensational. June 19th, 20th and 21st at this beautiful, beautiful, iconic Winter Gardens in Blackpool. Find out more by joining us on the Blackpool International Soul Festival Facebook group. If you want to get advanced tickets, there are some left, only the standard ones though. They're three-day tickets at £59 plus a booking fee. wintergardensblackpool.co.uk. Let's move on. Stay with Motown, another record that had languished as an album track until I managed to get it on one of my Motown 7s in one of the box sets. From Shorty Long.

Such a talent, such a personality. The great Shorty Long from the album The Prime of Shorty Long, released on Motown in 1969. Baby, come on home to me. Shorty Long, of course, his life tragically ended in a boating accident, which I used to say, how can that happen? It turns out he was fishing in the Detroit River in a large, huge boat, a tanker of some description. He was too close to it and the undertow caused his boat to sink, and sadly he was killed along with one of his friends on a fishing trip. Number 36, we remember the great Shorty Long. This next record, again, it's Motown. I can't believe this was never a 45, written by Norman Whitfield for The Temptations.

0: That's a great record, isn't it? Temptations, 1965. The Tempting Temptations, the album. Norman Whitfield's song, I Gotta Know Right Now. That one at number 35. At number 34, a record that is really strong. It's written by Jimmy James. Two or three other versions of this. Let's hear the Capitals now from their ATCO album.
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The Capitals from their ATCO album with the Funk Brothers behind them. How could they possibly fail? Their version of Jimmy James's I Feel Alright, also recorded brilliantly on Columbia by Turley Richards. We're moving on up the Hot 100 LP tracks only, some Northern Soul magnificence. And what about this brilliant record at number 33?

0: What a record that is, and what a group as well. The Magnificent Men for the Capitol label. It's at number 33, Keep On Climbing. Horace Art and Sonny Saunders arranged that one as well. Brilliant record. And I was, of course, you know what I'm going to say, delighted to get that out for the very first time legally on a 45 in my Capitol Northern Soul 7s box set, which I think you still find is available if you look hard enough. So Magnificent Men at 33, and at number 32, what a great reading of this Aretha song from Ann Peebles. Sorry, Don Covey.
1: Jack

That's brilliant. Absolutely fantastic. From her debut album for the High label, Anne Peebles. The album, this is Anne Peebles and Chain of Fools. What a record. And this is another, well, it's an all-time world-class tearjerker. It's in at number 31 from O.C. Smith.

What a sensational record at number 31. It might be 31 in this chart, but it's forever number one in my heart for personal reasons. O.C. Smith there, the album At Home With from 1969, released on the CBS label, and his version of the Winstons' magnificent song, Colour Him. Father, hope you've enjoyed the music in hour one. Do stay tuned for hour two, which is packed with goodies from Expansion Records as we celebrate their 40th anniversary. And remember, if you want to follow me or get your friends to listen in, then just tell them it's mixcloud.com/Spurs1961. Number 30 is from one of the all-time great vocalist, one of the guys that flew the flag for soul music in the late 50s and early 60s, and who we will never forget. His name, Roy Hamilton.

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Hope you enjoyed the Northern Soul. Welcome along to Rare and Well Done, an hour stack with Modern Soul for the connoisseur, and brought to you in association with the annual Blackpool International Soul Festival held at the Winter Gardens over the weekend of June 19th to 21st. We're now on sale with our 10th anniversary weekend, featuring over 50 DJs from around Europe, playing in five rooms: Northern Soul, Modern Soul, Rare Groove, 60s Soul, Mod, Ska, 60s R&B, and those late night sessions as well. P.P. Arnold and the Soul Brothers Syndicate Orchestra featuring Daryl Smith live on stage. 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Or better yet, why don't you join us on the Blackpool International Soul Festival Facebook group. Well, here we are again with part three of our tribute to Expansion Records. 40 fantastic years, 1986 to 2026. Another hour packed with absolutely fantastic music released on that label. Like this from Webster Lewis.

do visit the website expansionrecords.com to get some of these fantastic tracks while they're still available. Pianist Bob Baldwin with the vocals of James Crabb Robinson, EXCDP 30, the album For You, and that's a song called Stay. And Expansion Records, as well as bringing out independent soul that had never seen the light of day, would also find from the major labels extended versions of fantastic albums. And Webster Lewis, Let Me Be The One, was an exactly perfect example. EXCDM 19 from the album Let Me Be The One, a fantastic record, fantastic track, never released on the American version called Reach Out, and we still can't find out who that lady is as singing lead vocalist. So you're gonna love reliving some of these Expansion record tracks with me. This used to be such a big Manchester record. Ex lead vocalist with Side Effect. Here comes Helen Baylor, one of the early 12s on Expansion, and There's No Greater Love.

back to 1990, Helen Baylor, There's No Greater Love, then taken from the album Friends in High Places, CD EXP5, Dennis Austin, I'll Shine For You, and we put that on the 12 as well, and there's Billion Sarah Gaines. I think that was the biggest seller ever on 12-inch after he got some plays on Capital Radio, courtesy of Steve Penk, from 1991. What a record, absolutely fantastic. I found someone. Such a pleasure to be doing these shows about the label. A label that started off really small. It's always been an indie through several distributors as the trials and tribulations of the music industry continue. Ralph never let him defeat him, always picking up the sounds and getting these fantastic music, pieces of music out. This is one of the very best. I think this was recorded down in London town when Gene Kahn was over just a few years ago, 2003.

to 12 inch. Produced in the East End of London by Ralph Dexter, Wannabe T. Love it. And Tony Campbell, Gene Carm, If You Believe in Love. Absolutely sensational, brilliant piece of music. It really is. Rare and Well Done, brought to you in conjunction with the annual Summer in the Park All Day and Garden Party, taking place on Sunday, July 26th at the 4-star Mercure Duncan House Hotel and Spa, Clayton Le Moors, Lancashire, Junction 7 off the M65. Three rooms of brilliant Northern Soul, Modern Soul and Rare Groove. And as usual, we take over the whole hotel for this special event. So if you're planning to stay over, we've got great rates for the Saturday and the Sunday, and you'll then get use of all the hotel's superb facilities, including the pool and the spa. 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

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Remember being sent that by a listener in Australia. We put it on the CD Expansion Soul Source number 3, CD EXP6. It was also one of those hideously hard to find double albums that we put out every year, which is so, so collectible. The history of Expansion Records, stretching the sound of

That's one of the great voices from Detroit, formerly lead vocalist with the Fantastic Four. How great is it to hear that in master tape quality? Sweet James Epps, licensed in from JJ Barnes. Do You Believe in Love at First Sight? 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And before that, from the CD, CD EXP3. Expansion Soul Source number 2, and that was Leroy Hudson, also I believe a 12-inch on Expansion Records, his version of one of the greatest songs of all time, The Look of Love.

was a great discovery, wasn't it? My goodness me. From the Arista years, never released until Ralph discovered it. Phyllis Hyman, Sleep On It. It came out on a CD called Soul Togetherness. They're very hard to find on vinyl, by the way, they are. Magic Lady, Hold Tight, CD, EXP4, Soul Chasers 1. That was followed by Chocolate Jam Company, Come Into My Life Again. That was from Soul Chasers 2, CD, EXP8. And that just about rounds off the show for this week. Leave you with the fantastic Ronnie McNear, his best of CD, EXCDP31. This is the title of the 1985 album that we managed to get legally licensed in the UK that really kick-started the label. I'll be back with part four of the expansion record story at the same time next week. Have a good week.

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And a very good morning. It is Friday Solar Sunrise with yours truly, DJ Lady G. That was Jared Lawson featuring Eric Robeson there with Laugh At Yourself. Oh, that was funny, wasn't it? Why are you worried about stubbing your toe? Because you've got 9 more. We love the positivity, don't we? Now, here's the amazing Zed Soul with Time to Shine.

Yeah, with Time to Shine. It's like they knew that this is nearly the start of the bank holiday weekend here in the UK, where we get an extra day off on Monday. And the sun has delivered. It's going to be a hot one. Can't wait. Here's something new now from Taijuan featuring Nia Simmons. And is this love enough?

What a great song there. Love Out Loud by Chris Shauna. Yeah. So what have you been doing with yourself this week? Anything interesting? I haven't. Just the usual breaking things and having to buy new ones and trying to fix them. This week it was the printer, which is about 15 years old, mind you. Nearly as old as me. Here's something new from Danny Foster and Rogue featuring Beverly Skeet. I'm here for

Danny Foster and Rogue featuring Beverly Skeet there, and I'm here for that. I met her last week at Tony Monson's little birthday get-together at Putney Pies. What a lovely, lovely lady she is. So we've got my usual features coming up. Get Down with Defected, around about 6:30, 7, we're shimmying in the shower. And then It's My Jam, listener's choice, chosen by Helen Tanner this week. It's the rap, son of man, you gotta understand. There's a bit of Shantae Savage now.

Silk's old school extended remix there with Shantae Savage and I Will Survive. If you just tuned in, this is Friday Solo Sunrise with yours truly, DJ Lady J. Oh yeah. And I better do some shout outs. So a very good morning to our very own Dr. Soul, who's on air every Tuesday and Wednesday Sunrise. Another Sunrise DJ, he's fabulous as well, is Mr. P. Mr. P is on Mondays. And I've got to say a huge good morning to our very own Gary Spence, who's celebrating his birthday today. Happy birthday. Hope you have a fabulous day, as fabulous as you are. And yes, no doubt we'll be getting together and chilling out a bit later. So yes, here's a bit of Anne Nesby now with In The Spirit, and this is Ken's Club Wits. We will be getting down with Defected Records next.

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3: Yes, it's that time in the show where we get down with Defected Records. Two tracks from the label, starting off with Hugo.

week's Get Down with Defected Records, Candy Staten with Loss, and Hallelujah Anyway. Before that, Hugo with La Verde Laga. So a very good morning to Dave Dawson in Dave.

Have a great time. I know you're working, but you know, I hope it's a very, very successful weekend for you. Hi to Spencer Eels and the lovely Eva. And of course, I can't forget Michael Edwards, who's tuned in as well. He said, I brought the sunshine with me today. I think I did. Here's a bit of Gladys Knight and the Pips and a taste of Bitter Love, the Dave Lee Disco Reblend. This is Friday Sun and Sunrise with yours truly, DJ Lady G.

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0: the Jackson 5 and Born to Love You. So very good morning to Jilly Cannon, Shirley Gibbs, Helen Tanner, Danny Foster. Thank you all for tuning in. If you'd like a shout out this morning, you know what to do. Get in touch with the show. I'm on Facebook, Instagram, TikTok, the whole lot of it. And yes, it's nice and easy. So yes, I did mention it was Gary Spence's birthday today. So Gary, if you're listening, have a great, great day.
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0: Well, Johnny Bristol there and the Dimitri from Paris DJ Friends mix with a love that no longer has a hold on me. No, no, no. Oh, no. So very good morning to Colette Alton and Rich Robinson.
1: Yeah.
0: Should we have something a bit funky now?

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And Wiki Wacky. 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
3: 1, 2, 1, 2, 3.
4: Oh, yes. I think we're in need of a shower. Because last week I was wearing my thermals, and this week I'm dressed for the summer. Let's put it that way. Thank goodness this is radio. Stop it. Stop it. I have to tell myself to stop it. Have you got your scrubby dubby? Is your water hot or cold? Have you got your loofah? Your soap? Your bubbles? Your rubber ducky? Have you got that rubber ducky? Come on, show me that shimmy! Woo! Ah, here's Arthur Adams and You Got the Floor, and this is the Club Mix to Shimmy in the Shower. Yeah!

0: To me in the shower track. Are you clean now? I hope so, but you might need another shower later because it's going to be hot here in the UK. Yes, you heard me right. It's going to be hot. You got the floor. Arthur Adams Club Mix. So a very good morning to Nick Hamper, Jack Cotton, Glenn Moore, Robin Coley, Marilyn Lee, Isaac Blanc Blanc, Stephen Finnish, Chaz Sandu, Philip Medcalf, Michael Stavrino, Papa Michael, Miracle Thomas, Gareth Kenrick, Kim Duke, Hannah Dawson, Richard White, Kev Deeney, Alan Thomas, Tony Boy, Christine Behan, and Rob Watt, all tuned in this morning. And as always, if you would like a shout out, get in touch. And yes. We've still got It's My Jam Listener's Choice coming up around about 7:30. This week chosen by Helen Tanner, and they are tunes. Oh yeah.
1: Let someone love you. Let someone love you. Let someone love you.
0: Here's the DFP disco mix now of Kenny Burke's Let Somebody Love You. This is Solar Sunrise with yours truly, DJ Lady G, just in case you've forgotten. Ah.

Oh, you can't beat the classics, can you? Lou Rawls and See You When I Get There. And that was the Martin Shaw mix. Now, something from the archives from Miles Sanko, the Rob Hart remix of Forget Me Not. I love this. It does bring the sunshine. The actual sunshine helps, by the way.

Miles Sanko and the Rob Hart remix of Forget Me Not. So a very good morning to Mike Cousins, Rose Joseph and Hannah Dawson, Mickney Heyman and Eddie Armani. Hope you're all okay, enjoying the sun.

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3: This week's It's My Jam listener's choice has been chosen by Helen Tanner. Oh, they are tuned. Check this out. Eric Benet and Faith Evans with Juji Fuji. Woo! Did I mention the sun shining?

0: just wow, wasn't that?
1: Oh, yeah.
0: I was on stage there with a microphone singing my head off. I must apologise to our solar neighbours. No, this music's too good. So that was Keep Your Head to the Sky, DJ Spen, Cornell, CC Carter. Brian Culbertson with Another Love, and before that, Eric Benet and Faith Evans with Georgie Borgie. Thank you so much, Helen Tanner. They were absolute tunes. And if you feel inspired and you would like to choose some tunes for an upcoming It's My Jam listener's choice, what are you waiting for? It's nice and easy. It's not scary at all. I promise you. Absolutely promise you. So, yes, do get in touch. So, very good morning to Richard Taylor and Bernard Wells. I'll be back with some more music after this.
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0: Solar.

Sharon Redd and Never Gonna Give You Up. So very good morning to Andy Moran, Sue Fowle and Linda Chapman. Woo! Yeah! Lovely to see you last week, Linda. So don't forget, if you'd love to come on board one of our soul cruises, the September Soul Cruise in Southampton, tickets are now on sale. And you can buy them from the Solar Radio website on the shop. It's nice and easy. That's the only place to get them sober. Yes. Here's a bit of the SOS Band and Just Be Good to Me. And I'm going to sign off now. Stay tuned for Dashing Dave Fleming, who's in for Robbie Peters in about 5 minutes. Whatever you're doing this bank holiday weekend in the sunshine, have a good one. Oh, yeah. I know I will. Don't forget your sun cream. Take care.

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morning, Solar Sunbeams. Old Flemo here, standing in for Mr. Peters this morning, sunning himself. We're going to be sunning ourselves, aren't we? Lee Beresford in first thing this morning, on his way to West London, on a mission, of course. Andrew Wilson said, could you wish Ulster rugby team good luck tonight? What about Ulster? Is that all right? Thank you very much. Lady G, thank you very much for the last couple of hours. She gets up so early, makes the porridge about 4 o'clock, takes Chris in a cup of hot chocolate with a donut. That's why he's addicted, you see. Prepares all her show and is on the air promptly at 6, a happy little girl. And I thought to myself, how can I describe Lady G on a day like this? She's a summer girl, isn't she? She's a summer girl.

0: Like we haven't had little previews, but summer starts today. If you're anywhere in the bottom two-thirds of the country, be about 15 degrees now. It's going to rise to 28-ish, maybe 32 in London.
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Blimey, there's some people in this morning. This is what happens when you do a show where somebody listens. Phil Grant says good morning to everybody. Happy Friday from sunny Skipton. Sunny everywhere today, Phil. Des Gray, looking forward to going back to work Tuesday, and you don't want to know why. You really don't want to know why Des's life has been like that. Jilly Cannon is in this morning, of course. Hello, Jilly. Fancy a quick whistle? Here we go.

Hoped that was going to do better. Number 15 in the Sweet Rhythms chart. It's still very good. Should be twice as long as it is. Brilliant record. I love the whistling. I used to walk to backwards and forwards to school. I was always whistling. Something to do with the gait in my legs. Didn't we all used to whistle when we were kids? Ah, back in the days when we didn't used to have radios. Dear me. So we started off with Barry White, by the way. The FF edit, 1979. Jamiroquai from 217, from Automation, Summer Girl, and Terry Green. Number 6 in the Sweet Rhythms with Starlight. Dave Holster, number 15. Now you're up to date. This is Al Crowes.

Morning, Sue Cole. Morning, Mr. Dawson. No, I did not used to chip away on a slate when I was at school. How rude. Jilly Cannon says, remember, pensioners have to be careful in the heat. Yes, I've told Nurse Elaine. She's got the cold packs ready. You're all a bit forward with your remarks today. You really are. Eddie Aman is in, following your adventures over the last couple of weeks, Eddie. And Colin Mitchell as well. Colin Mitchell, permanently on holiday, but the truth of it is, sunbed in the shed, green screen around it. I know your tricks, Colin.

Some lovely stuff in the Sweet Rhythms chart at the moment, isn't there? Number 19, Debbie Rivers, My Sunshine. See, I knew it. Colin Mitchell's just sent me a picture of his green screen and sunbed. The shed needs a bit of a hoover. Bernie Wells wants to tell the world that he's deleted Skype. Why do we need to know that, Bernie? Were you in the middle of somebody else's message? I don't know. There we are. Arco's. That was, no, it wasn't. It was Debbie Rivers. Debbie Rivers, My Sunshine. This will take us to the half hour just about. We've got a lovely cool down zone coming for you. About 10 to 9. Let me show you the way to go. Ishaq Hasba, morning.

0: Dr. Soul is in, taking orders. 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
1: Let me show you. 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
0: Wendy Foy, back from Benidorm. 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

the way early before it goes above about 18 degrees. Jonathan McHugh's in, out celebrating with the current Mrs. McHugh. 16th wedding anniversary today. Congratulations, Mr. and Mrs. McHugh. They went out to see Harry Cambridge last night with the Dawson clan. Brilliant live artist, Carrie. Yvette Bailey says, good morning to everybody. Everybody's saying good morning. It is, isn't it? When you wake up in the sun, it's a good morning. Started off with two from Brooklyn Funk Essentials from their new album, Butterfly. Their new single, Come Back for Real Love. And then Bust the Bus Stop. And, of course, the famous Wiki Wacky, the Martin Gray re-edit. 1974, all that time ago. The album was called Keep On Stepping. Talking about stepping. Something more from the Sweet Rhythms charts. Down to the Bone featuring Hill Street Soul. And then we've got a lovely cool down zone coming for you. Celebrating a lovely man that left us this last week.

0: featuring Hills from Hill Street Soul. We got up and danced there for about 20 minutes. You've got to do it when it's cooler, you see. It's going to be very hot later, have you noticed? Oh, we've got a lovely cool-down zone coming up for you next. Lovely, lovely, lovely.
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0: A lovely man by the name of Dennis Locheria left us last week. Dr. Hook.
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Yes, Dennis LeCourier left us on the 16th of May, very sadly, but left behind some great songs. Had the privilege of meeting him and Ray Sawyer about 19. 19-

He preferred to be called Dennis Lowrier, would you believe? But that was Dennis's sense of humour. One more. Just about to take us up to the top of the hour. Beautiful piece of coolness on a warm Friday morning. Frank McComb.

0: David Forster, morning Fozzy, how are you? Karen Marples is currently in, where is she currently in? She's currently in somewhere foreign. Now, you behave yourself, Karen. It took us ages to get you to be released from Istanbul, didn't it?
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0: Foster and Rogue. Beverly Skeet on the vocals. Lovely.
1: Hey, Flemo, it's Keith Eatman. Play the music, man.
0: This young man has got a brand new single coming out on the 6th of June. Here's one from a couple of years ago. Keith Eatman.

original song by Gino Vannelli. That's Keith Eatman's take on it from a year or so ago. People Gotta Move. Keith's got a brand new single coming out on the 6th of June, which is a brilliant remake of a Chaka Khan song. You're going to love it. Playing it on the breakfast show tomorrow.

0: And I'm going to take you from 1969 right through to 1982. Because it's a lovely sunny Friday out there, so it's got to be a Philly Friday, hasn't it?
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Starting our Philly Friday off with the Iceman. Jerry Butler, produced by the Mighty Three, Tom Bell, Leon Huff, and of course Mr. Gamble, Since I Lost You Lady. Still in 69, this time with Bobby Martin added to the Mighty Three.

Welcome to Philly Friday on a Friday, a lovely, sunny, hot Friday. Kev Little has messaged in from sunny tropics of Boscombe. Standing under a pawpaw tree at the moment, is yams everywhere down there.

0: We started off back in 69, Jerry Butler, Since I Lost You Lady. And then a record that young Jilly Cannon says, that's my record. Moody Woman. Well done, Jilly. Up to 1976, the OJs, Let Love Flow. Is Let Life Flow. And we've got one more OJ's to fit in before we kick off the Philly Friday.
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0: All the way up to 1982.

What is it about this Philadelphia music? The positivity, the happiness, the joy, the emotion. The real artists, the real musicians. All of the above. There you are. Robbie will be back next week and there'll be another Philly Friday. Of course there will be.

0: On the Boat with Richard Marzetti, Roberto, Tony Monson. Of course, Ash Schlechter, of course. What a party that's going to be. Sunday the 23rd of August, the Solar Boat. There are only 10 tickets left. Steve Phillips says, loving Bloodstone. Sitting in the garden with Sue. And Nick Hamper says, a lovely way to start a beautiful day. Listening to you, sir, whilst in the hot tub. Hot tub, yes, that's called human soup, Nick.
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0: Looking forward to celebrating his 81st birthday this year, Leroy Hudson, the wonderful man that is. If you get to me, we love that one. That's another cliff pick, that one.
1: Yeah.
0: Definitely be doing that on the boat.
1: Go and hit that buy button, baby. Oh,
0: yeah. Something brand new from October London now. Straight in the Sweet Rhythms at number

0: There you are, a little dance fest just before 9:45 on a Friday morning. Leroy Hudson we started off with. Get to this, you'll get to me. October London, TikTok Shop. Torsten Goodson got Incognito, So Deep, Soul Deep, and George Benson, Feel Like Making Love.
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0: Isn't that beautiful? My record of the week this week, Devon Gilfillian. Gilfillian. Moonflower, it's called. And before that, something brand new version of that lovely song, Tender Love, by the Alexander. And that's our coffee break for today. Don't forget, I'll be here tomorrow, by the way, for breakfast. As normal, Saturday morning, breakfast, Soul Connections. Would love your company.
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there, Debbie James featuring Brian Corbett. The things that were said. So the things that are going to be saying on Solar Radio this week, this very day. Mr. Monson, of course, up next with the mayhem through to 1 o'clock. And then the lovely man that is Roberto Forzoni is in with the juice from 1 till 3. Richard Marzetti, 3 till 6, with the Soul Life, of course. Neil Simpson, 6 till 8, the 2 hour takeover. Matt Daniels, 8 till 10. And then Soul Cruising, 10 till midnight. That's how we roll on Solar Radio today.

Well, thank you very much for being there today. I hope you enjoyed the music this morning. I think Robbie is back next week, Thursday and Friday. And then myself and Renna will be covering Thursday and Friday for the following couple of weeks while she's away on his extended working hollybobs, we'll say. Isn't that wonderful? 1969, Nina Simone. So I'll leave you with a bit of a samba to go down to Tesco's. Don't be careful, be careful. Keep hydrated. Keep the sunglasses on. Take a little fan with you. See you tomorrow. This is Flemmo.

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1: Hi, Roberto Forzoni here, inviting you to join me today between 1 and 3 for Juice. 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Be warned, the show does come with a government health warning. 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

And a very good morning. Welcome to Munson's Mid-Morning Mayhem on a scorchingly hot day already. Thank you indeed to Dave Fleming for very ably sitting in for Robbie Peters. Love that instrumental you finished with. And he's back to his normal show tomorrow between 8 and 10. So let me tell you what is going on today. A little bit later on, we do a feature I do every month, pretty much. It's called the Funk Session. It's happening just after 11:30. The funkiest tunes we can find. We got a featured artist today, celebrating his birthday tomorrow. It is Maxwell. So he's my artist of the day. A number of other celebrity birthdays as well, but more about those later. As for the highlight year,

it is 1972. So let's open up with a couple of tunes from that year, starting with the OJs. Here on Solo, your classic and 21st century soul station. 25 already in London. Can you believe that?

0: Opening up with a two from 1972, the highlight year today, probably before you were born, but you know a lot of these songs, and they've become absolute gems, absolute giants across the years. First of all, the OJ's 992 Arguments. Don't play that enough, really. And then Chairman of the Board, I'm on my way to a better place. General Johnson would have had a birthday tomorrow. We'll try and play another Chairman of the Board or even General Johnson track later if there's time, but that was a great gospel-inspired tune. Let me tell you what we're doing. We've got the Jazz Saloon penultimate session of the week coming up at about 10:30. A couple of party tunes from the 1960s, I think, before 11 o'clock, 11 today. It is the House and Garage doubleheader. We do that on a Friday, 11:30, the Halfway House Song, which possibly could be chosen by you if you've got a birthday or an important function today and you're listening to Solar. At around 11:30, I'll try and play you a song if I've got it, if it sort of fits in. But right now, from 1972 to 2022 in a moment.
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3: 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I hope you can join me for The Quiet Storm on Wednesday, the 27th of May. 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
0: And a little bit of Dave Lee along with Omar. Back to 2022, this day in 2022, pretty much. 3 years ago, 4 years ago. Oh, how the time moves on. Leaving me behind.

Great feel-good records in a row there. First of all, Dave and Omar, Dave Lee, that is, and Omar Starlight hit the club mix of that particular record in 2022, and then bang up to date, it was a number one on the Sweet Rhythm chart, still going strong, still a great record from Julian Jonah, along with Sugar Rainbow, and that particular track entitled Tell Me. Right, Maxwell has a birthday tomorrow, my featured artist. I don't think there's any contest on that in that. Let's go back to 2001. This is around the time that Soda Radio first appeared on Sky, back in the day, Sky Digital. It's called Get to Know Ya.

0: And a few more Maxwell tracks between now and the end of the show. My artist of the day celebrating his birthday tomorrow, 53, I think. In 2001 from the LP called Now. Get to Know You. Good morning to Mary on a Freewood, who says, great start to the show. Hardly ever hear the OJs, 992 arguments, or Chairman of the Board. I'm on my way to a better place. I was, maybe still am in theory, a massive Chairman of the Board fan. Saw them in concert quite a few times back in the day. Wow. Tim Ward, hi to you. Also, Eric Polonaire, Tex James, Chaz Sandu, Ray Caviano, and loads more, but more later. But right now, it's time to visit the Jazz Saloon for the penultimate session of the week.
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And we're going to have one comparatively mellow track and followed by something which I absolutely love at the moment, which is kind of slightly more up-tempo and a mild funky.

just about my favourite instrumental of recent months. It wasn't an instrumental originally, but Glam Sam very kindly sent me a kind of a non-vocal version of that particular tune after I asked him, and very, very pleased to be able to play that on Solo Radio. And what a tune. I'd love to see that in the Sweet Rhythm Shop. There's a full-length album coming out before too long. Not only that, an EP of instrumentals as well. Before that, Vanessa Haynes, her LP entitled Wild Balloons, is doing really good business in your better record shops. You know the ones. That particular track entitled Strangers. And Vince Witherspoon said, great week of shows. It was great yesterday to hear BB and CC Winers. Love that Sonny and Cher track, Baby Don't Go. Lots of other great stuff. Book and You Be the Third. Johnny Britt, Brothers Johnson, Israel and the New Breed, Dietrich Haddon, Bobby McFerrin, and one of my favourites, Rochelle Farrell. He says, I know that Maxwell's coming up. I haven't got the particular track you asked for, but maybe ask me again, because very soon, in fact, it's next week, I'll be doing one of my special request Friday shows. So maybe I'll try and play that then. And Paul Crown's in the house today as well. Very good morning. He says, looking forward to the funk tracks I'm going to play later. He said, 25 degrees in London, eh? Well, in Kent, it's 23 degrees. I think it's safe to say you can put your coat away today. I actually did leave it in the vehicle. Can you believe such a thing? Sounds hard to believe, but I did. Right, let's carry on. The moment I've got a record all queued up. The Brooklyn Funk Essentials full-length album is about now. That's doing a bit of business as well. Here's a track we were playing fairly recently called Never Give Up. The LP is called Black Butterfly. I think that's in your better record shops as we speak.

0: Number 20 on the Sweet Rhythm Show, Candice Woodson, I'm Here Again. No chart on Monday, it's the bank holiday show on Monday, and we are inviting requests. It's one of those free-form shows. We'll be doing away with all the usual features and just making it a sort of free-form, joyous event. But I would like some suggestions for Monday. Not the glorious obscurities, the clever stuff, but just great soul anthems and whatever they happen to be. Anything from the 60s, right the way out to the present day. Just drop me an email, tonymonson@solaradio.com, and give me some choices, alternative choices. And it should be a great one on Monday. Right now, back to the 1960s, a couple of party classics.
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More love, that's what we need. And the gospel classics, I always think of PY, the great Peter Young, because he used to love that record back in the days to champion it. And let's go back to 1972 again, the highlight year.

0: haven't played that in ages. But there he goes. Maxwell in 2009. The LP called Black Summer Night. That's called Help Somebody. And we have Returns for Tomorrow. Before that, the Cornelius Brothers and Sister Rose from 1972. Their biggest hit still sounds lovely. Too Late to Turn Back Now. Gorgeous strings on that particular record. Right, it is time for our special feature for Friday. It's called the House and Garage Doubleheader. We'll do that in a few moments' time. And don't forget the Funk Car Half Hour. That's coming up just after 11:30.
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0: And back to 2006. It's one of the kind of comparatively rare times. I prefer the sort of more housey version of this tune to the original. I thought this was really, really good back in the day. 2006, A.G. Thomas.

0: That is the big number one, was the big number one on the Soul Energy House chart. Kings of Tomorrow, featuring April Morgan. I still get a feeling. Before that, A.G. Thomas, the 1-2. Now, that was originally a sort of R&B tune, but I thought the house mix was especially good at the time, and that's the one I went for, and it was a sort of even thing. But with the 1-2 going back to 2006. So right now, in just a few moments, let's get into the Sweet Rhythms chart.
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0: Now, the other day I was counting down the Sweet Rhythm chart. I made a little bit of a mistake. I said this record had dropped down the chart. I thought that was surprising, but I realised I got it all wrong. Zed Soul is number 3 currently, a big breakout of the Sweet Rhythm chart. The EP called Those Words. This is the track entitled Time to Shine.

0: So two in a row. First of all, the EP by Zed Soul called Those Words and Time to Slide, or Time to Shine, and that's number 3 on the Sweet Rhythm chart. So we got there eventually. I made you gave you some wrong information the other day, shame on me, but anyhow, that was followed something by something absolutely fantastic here by Moines Dos Santos. In fact, Jay Fleming actually finished his show with another track from this album. There's an album, I think, I'm not quite sure what the name of the LP is, but that's another track entitled Saudade. It's Moises dos Santos, a Brazilian artist, I think, featuring Linda Dawn. Very nice indeed. Reminds me of something. It's a Lonnie Smith track, I can't remember. Anyhow, a few celebrity birthdays. Avery Sunshine has a birthday. She did this song.
1: I hope y'all like this. Da da da da da da da da da da da da.
0: I got sunshine. Da, da.

Avery Sunshine and I Got Sunshine, and that goes back to 2010, I think. Actually, she celebrates her birthday today. Now, just a reminder, by the way, a bit later on, it's Richard Marzetti and Soul Life, and today it's the Friday Feel Good Fave. As every Friday, he gets you to choose between three songs, and these are the three songs in question. Which would you like to hear about 4 o'clock this afternoon? BB and Q Band on the Beat, or Change, Heaven of My Life, or the Richie Family, I'll Do My Best For You, Baby. Not my version, but her version, their version. Let Richard know, Richard Marzetti at solarradio.com. Those three songs again, the BB and Q Band on the Beat, Change, Heaven of My Life, or the Richie Family, I'll Do My Best For You, Baby. 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Plus, this week in music history, releases from Aretha Franklin and Patrice Rushen, and plenty of listener choices in the happy half hour. And, of course, the response song, too. Mustn't forget that. Soul Life this afternoon between 3 and 6. Now, talking about Avery Sunshine again, this Sunday, Solar Gospel Sunrise is the fourth Sunday of the month, and I'm going to be effectively in the chair, so to speak. I might play some more Avery Sunshine on Sunday. Remind me, please. Drop me an email, tonymarston@solarradio.com, for any gospel requests. That should be good. And don't forget, on Monday, well, it's the bank holiday, which means I'll be having like a free-form show where anything goes. So suggestions, please. Not so too heavy, not too long, and not too progressive, but just joyous music for a bank holiday Monday. And the weather looks to be pretty startling as well. So TonyMulson@SolarRadio.com, and I'll have a look at your requests across the weekend. And it should be a great show. Not all requests. It's going to be celebrity birthdays as well. No special features or anything, but some current tunes, some of the best of the current stuff, the best of the new, the best of the old, and the show will just flow. I got sunshine everywhere. Just free form, so to speak. I love doing those type of shows. I got sunshine. Now, some celebrity birthdays today. We're going to do three halfway house songs in a row. Maxwell, my featured artist, first of all. This song, sunshine, going back to the late 1990s. Janelle Jones has a birthday as well, and so does Vivian Green.

0: So three halfway house songs in a row is definitely more than halfway through the show. Oh dear. Oh, how do I get away with these things? I don't know. But anyhow, we started off with Maxwell, If the Cops, or Till the Cops Come Knocking. Now, that was the third single released from the Urban Maxwell's Urban Hang Suite, and what a great track that was. So Maxwell celebrating his birthday tomorrow. And then Janelle Jones, who is 53 today, definitely one of his very best, You Know That I Love You. He's a great, great favourite artist of Mike G, by the way. 2002 for that one. And also 2002, Vivian Green has a birthday today. The song called Wishful Thinking from her LP called A Love Story, my favourite track of hers. And she is 47. Right, we are late, but we're going to go into it right now. The funk session. We do this once a month, and we try to do it. And, well, we're going to get seriously funky in a moment. Not quite sure how the feature is going to pan up, but I know that you're going to be invigorated by the rest of the, by the end. I'm absolutely sure of that.
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0: Right, our first two tunes on the funk session today. 1972, Joe Tex. He made some very zany records, some of them probably a little bit politically incorrect these days, but I haven't had any complaints so far, so maybe the right people are listening. Give the Baby Anything the Baby Wants, the 7-inch single on Dial Records that he did in 72, the highlight year. And then great fun record from Brother Soul in a track called Cookies in 1974. Well, that's part one. Part two to follow in a moment.
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0: to part two of the funk session. First of all, in 1972, the highlight year, James Brown. We always play a James Brown record on this particular feature. This one entitled I Got a Bag of My Own. And then, well, I lost a bit. I played it recently, but I thought it was a good excuse to play it again because, say, General Johnson, from Chairman of the Board, would have had his birthday tomorrow. Chairman of the Board in 1973. Probably the funkiest record they did. I used to love it. And Finders Keepers. Well, that's part two. Part three of the funk session coming up in a moment.
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0: And back to 1970, Maceo and All the King's Men.

0: So part three of the special feature today, the funk session. First of all, back to 1970, Maceo Parker, along with All the King's Men and Got to Get You. Then in 1972, the highlight year, Bobby Bird, Saying It and Doing It. We had James Brown earlier and some of his entourage for the last couple of records, the first couple of records there. Then in 1973, Ripple, a funky song. Now, they previously had that record called I Don't Know What It Is, But It Sure Is Funky. And that was the follow-up record. In 1974, wonderful band Sumande and Brothers on the Slide. Right, okay, well, we'll have another funk session in about a month's time. But right now, stand by. We've got a Soulful Slurry segment. Now, bear in mind, there's some celebrity birthdays today. And we're going to pay tribute to the following. Shirley Murdoch has a birthday today, and she is 69, I think. Johnny Gill also having a birthday, also Maxwell, my featured artist today, because he has a birthday actually tomorrow. Anyhow, the Soulful Slurry segment coming up, the final one of the week, next.
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0: The final Soulful Slurry segment of the week, we did three in a row. First of all, back to 1976 and 1986, Shirley Murdoch and As We Lay. There was a later version by Kelly Price. There was an earlier version, 1984, by another group I never heard of, but I think that was probably the most successful version. Shirley celebrating her birthday today. Johnny Gill also celebrating her birthday, his finest record, in my opinion, from 1990, and As We Lay. Last but not least, Max Well, featured artist today, celebrating his birthday tomorrow. That was a single in 1999 called Fortunate. Lots of things to look forward to later on today. We've got Roberto coming up next with Juice, of course, Richard Marzetti, Soul Life at 3. Neil Simpson, the 2 Hour Takeover at 6, and then Matt Daniels, 8 through until 10. And then the Soul Cruising Show, 10 through until 12 midnight. Let's come back in just a few moments into the Jazz Saloon for session number 2, the final session of the week.
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Well, I think a couple of really good cover versions in the jazzy mold. First of all, Dot Powell, his version of Steppin' Out. Joe Jackson did it originally. And then Tony Saunders along with Gerald Albright. It says Return of the Mac. I like it with Return of the Mac. Of course, the massive Mark Morrison number one. And I like it. Ooh, I like it by DeBarge. I think that's rather good. Okay, let's get to the Sweet Rhythm chart. This is a new entry. Now, no chart on Monday, but Monday week, well, we'll find out where this got to. This is Debbie James.

0: Such a cool tune, that one. Debbie James and Brian Corbett, The Things That Went. Okay, let's do one more tune from Maxwell. We'll do that in just a few moments, right after we've heard from the main man.
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2: 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We play some of the coolest, smoothest and funkiest cuts around, both old and new, with an eclectic mix including an hourly visit to the Juice Lounge with a couple of real nice chill out tracks. Be warned, the show does come with a government health warning. The music is that hot. That's Juice, today between 1 and 3, only on Solar Radio. 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
0: And this is the record that started it all off for Maxwell, going back to 1996, the first single. It sounded kind of different at the time.

So Maxwell said he's celebrating his birthday tomorrow. He will be 53. I fondly remember that first gig he did in London. It was near Piccadilly, as far as I'm concerned, and the sort of crowd that turned up were really the hip crowd, because Maxwell started that whole neo-soul thing. We never really thought of neo-soul at that particular point, but him, along with Erica Badu and D'Angelo, influential people there were in the 1990s. Right, Danny Foster on the sweep in the chart, doing well. It's probably going to be our last record, pretty much, along with Beverly Skeets. I'm here for that.

Danny Foster. Beverly Skeet, I'm here for that. Well, that's just about it. So I hope you've enjoyed the show today. Now, Monday is going to be one of our free-form shows. It's the bank holiday Monday, which means we'll do

away with all the usual features. Instead, a mixture of my choices and your choices as well. If you've got any special things you want to hear on Bank Holiday Monday, let me know. But I'm going to keep away from the glorious obscurities. It's just if you want to hear some great solo radio favourite records. They could be recent ones. They could be way back in time in the 1960s. But if they fit into the format and other people will enjoy them, well, we're going to try and play them. Just drop me an email. Tony Munson at solaradio.com. Lots of things to look forward to between now and Monday. Coming up later, Richard Marsetti and Soul Life, and then the 2R Takeover with Neil Simpson. We'll leave you with a bit of Tom Funk and a track entitled Get Out of Town. Get Right Out of Town, even. Don't Come Near Me, from the Brighter Days album. Until Monday, Tony Munson saying cheers.

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0: Friday on Solar. Big thanks to Tony Munson for the past 3 hours. It's Roberto Forzoni with you now for the next two. And we've got a bit of a summer feel. It's hot, isn't it? It's nice. Wow. Where did that come from? We didn't expect that, did we? It's going to be a great bank holiday weekend, weather-wise and solar-wise as well.
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0: Lots of ways to engage in the show today. Facebook probably the best, but you can email roberto@solarradio.com. Be nice to hear from you today. Okay.

I can say that about the weather. I like it like that. What about you? What are you doing this weekend? Got something nice planned? I'll be doing a bit of gardening, I think. Lots of magic as well. Last night I was at the Savoy. That was a nice gig. And before that, at Citizen M, in just by Tower Bridge, opposite the Tower of London. And the night before, at the Londoner, doing some magic on the rooftop. It's all rooftops now, isn't it? When the weather's nice, people are having magic on the rooftops, which is a delightful thing to do. Big thanks to Sarah Bingham and Wendy Costin for all the contributions to the show today. I was saying to Wendy before we went on air, and didn't want to get told off today. Got a massive playlist. Trying to select which ones made the group.

Jilly Cannon as well. I like the post, I like the picture. Grayson and everyone at Headroom in Kelwyn Bay, including Jenny Rose, Elisa. That's the funkiest barbershop I know. Sue Tucker, the hugely talented Sue Tucker. Andy J. Paul, good to have you coming. Dave Dawson, Chaz Sandu as well.

Now I listened to that last night on the way home, and it's from a 2026 album, Benny Rivers. That sounds really nice, doesn't it? In a grand design. Just checking his bio, it's Mr. AI. Doesn't exist. The more I see what's truly. There was even a video to accompany the song. Great lyrics. Every

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That is madness. I tell you what's not madness, this particular track, which woke me up Saturday morning. I had a big day last Saturday. It was Mum's funeral. Tuned in to Dave Fleming. He opened the show with this bit of Marvin. Nothing AI about Marvin. 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

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But this goes well in the sunshine, doesn't it?

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As my good friend Barry says, you've got to have a bit of Marvin in the show. Jonathan McHugh celebrates his 16th wedding anniversary today. Congratulations to you both. And he says, see you on the August boat. Will do. 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

Fantastic. Good afternoon to Jilly Cannon, Gary Campbell as well, Michael Evans, who said we'll need some ice with it today. Gary Campbell said doing the chores is going to be like a workout today. I think you're right there. Lee Beresford, Lee, apologies, last week saw you at Putney Pies. So many people were coming up and saying hello, and we should have just had a long chat. She should have pulled me aside and said, let's talk dogs and everything else. Well, Lee's got a good weekend coming up because, and not because of this, but you'll understand what I mean. Christine's having two girly days tomorrow and Sunday with Carol and Lindsay, giving Lee an opportunity to spin a lot of music tracks, and he said to educate the neighbours in Epsom, including Matt Daniels, who lives 3 minutes down the road. Matt Daniels, he does a great show on a Friday night, doesn't he? So Jonathan McHugh celebrates his 16th wedding anniversary this weekend, and off to somewhere romantic, Wembley, for the Bolton game, the League One playoff final. Enjoy. And yeah, we'll see you on the boat, the August boat. That's with Dave Fleming and Richard Marzetti. I'm really looking forward to that, the August boat trip. I tell you, if the weather's like this weekend, it's going to be a blast, isn't it? So lots of people engaging on our Facebook thread. Sean Manchell, nice to have your company. Caroline Fellows, Colette Press, Wayne Friedman, John Bliss and Robin Coley amongst them. Also Minnie Heyman,

dancing at the edge of the world. So you got to let me know what you're doing today. Are you fortunate enough to be in the garden listening to the music? Because if you are, it's goosebumps and eargasms time. Executive producer Wendy chose this week, and it will give you goosebumps.

Very nice. So is this, by the way, I heard it on someone's show last week. Now, apologies for not crediting, because I hear so much good music on solo, I don't know who's playing what. But good afternoon to Michael Wart, Michael Evans, Tony Hartnett as well, Hannah Dawson, Amanda Cochrane in Australia, I hope you're well, Sarah Bingham, Ombre Aguoco, James Colan. Good afternoon, Joyce Richards, Pete Herwood, Christine Connolly, Chris Pike as well, John Bolton, Tony Lee, Lloyd Boulder, Kim Duke, Vince Witherspoon, all our American friends. Vince, I've got to play some more of those tracks you sent over. Always keep me updated with what you're listening to as well. Jason Merrifield, our very own Ian Johns. Catch his excellent show tomorrow afternoon. Thanks for tuning in, Ian. Karen Arnup, Dilly Callan, Tommy Thurburn. Enjoy this, being turned onto you. Solar Radio, Friday afternoon, Roberto with you. It's called Juice.

0: What is that thing about soul music? It sounds so good all the time, but in the sunshine, it just goes up a few notches, doesn't it? Actually, more than a few notches. Alex LR, Nice Savvy Company, Philip Medcalf, Chaz Sandu, Gary Campbell, Sue Wall, Adrian Clarkson as well, Gabriella Fiorillo, all our Italian friends, John Walsh, Stan Wright, Jerry O'Connor, Errol Randy, Paul McLean, Tommy Thurburn, Julie Cannon, Karen Arnott. If you'd like a mention today, robertasolarradio.com is probably the easiest way to get a message to me, or you can go to the Solar Radio Facebook page if that's your sort of thing.
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3: Hey, Roberto, what's good, man? 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

I thought it might be the original, but I'm not sure it is. Was it Sonny and Cher? I like the UB40 with Chrissy Hynde, but that was nice, wasn't it? Etta James, I Got You, Babe. Now, this is always a nice summer sound for me. Maxi on a Friday afternoon.

So Steve Ellingsworth said, good afternoon. Loving the show, in the garden, enjoying the weather and quality chews. Matt Tweedy, good afternoon to you. Thanks for the message. John Bliss as well. Yep, in the garden, in the sun. But no

John Bliss said, love the Goosebumps and Eargasms track, by the way, as too did Lee Beresford. Spencer Ills in the New Forest, enjoying the tunes and the sunshine. Colette Press said, happy sunny Friday. Bank holiday weekend as well.

explain more. Sandy Narula, all our Canadian friends as well. Nice to have you company, Sandy. Happy Friday to you. Probably morning there, isn't it?

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3: Big good afternoon to everyone at Virgin Active in Bromley. Especially some of the instructors. Yvette, who does Lift Club, is absolutely brilliant. And Barrett, who's my partner, has been pushing me for the past 3 months.

0: messages still coming in thick and fast. Errol Ramsey said, I absolutely love that Step by Step by Benny Rivers that I played earlier. He said, I was feeling low and my sister sent me this. It uplifted me and made me feel a lot better. Thanks for sharing, guys. And that's that AI track. Crikey. But that's the effect it had on me last night as well, when I first heard it. Like, this is really nice. Same with another artist I think we've played before, Inga Rose. And these artists are topping the charts on Spotify and iTunes. And they don't exist. Oh.
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great music for a sunny Friday afternoon, and it's a bank holiday Friday to be exact. So you got 3 or 4 days off if you're lucky. Here's an artist we played last week, and we're going to play the same track after this. But this is

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1: Can't say I disagree with you, Flossy. So that was Sarah Jane on her own. This is her with Mario. We played this last week. Had a few requests to drop it again. And why not?

Alan French message. He said, juice those tunes, Roberto. London Town, May Bank Holiday Weekend and August weather. Wow, was there not to like? Totally agree, Alan. Dave Fleming, thanks for that message. I'll try and get the drop across. Got to try and find it myself. We got some great guys on the show, on the station, and girls. Nice to see Lady G the weekend as well. And lots of people at Putney Pies. Gary Spence, I think he celebrates his birthday today. If so, happy birthday, Gary. If not, have a happy day anyway. Great to see you last weekend. Got to have a summer get-together with solar presenters in the garden.

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great afternoon and evening coming your way on Solar, as you'd expect, and a fantastic weekend as well. Check out the website to see who's playing when. I'll give you a rundown on today's format a bit later on. Big good afternoon to Alan French, Dave Matthews as well on our Facebook thread. And there's someone with a name which is written in Chinese, I think. Not sure what that is, who that is. Sean Marshall, nice to have your company. Stephen Phillips as well, Wade Freeman. Tex James is in the house. Nice to have your company, Tex. And Richard Stingemore.

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5: And catch me, Terry Green, at Coppet Beach on August 15th, London.

Booker, Newbury the Third on Solar. I'm at the Ned tonight and tomorrow night. I'm usually on a Friday. I had to stop a couple of nights around this week. So if you're in London, do pop in and say hi. Be there from about 7, 8 o'clock. So this afternoon on Solar, it looks good. Richard Marzetti, Soul Life 3 till 6 o'clock. And then Neil Simpson takes over, or you take over with a 2-hour takeover with Neil Simpson. Matt Daniels will be Embracing the Soul, a neighbour of Lee Beresford, I found out today. And Mick Farah, great to see you Sunday, Lee. Mick, sorry. And Lee. Mick Farah, Soul Cruising. 10 till midnight tonight. Fabulous afternoon. You're going to enjoy that in the sun.

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4: Hi, my name is Diane Shaw, and you're

think I'll be in the garden listening to Richard for a couple of hours before going off to work tonight. Got to take Kobe around the fields as well. He loves going to these fields locally where he can have a run around, but he never wants to come back. Got to work on that recall. In fact, to be precise, he comes back, but when you try and put the lead on him, he plays dodge me for about 20 minutes. Never a good sign. That's nice, isn't it? Nice and cool. It's a Jay Dilla. It's called So Far To Go.

That's what it's called. I don't want to leave you. Debbie Taylor. Powerful. 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Roberta with you. It's Juice every Friday, 1 till 3.

that just about wraps things up for this edition of Juice. I'll be back next Friday. Enjoy your bank holiday weekend. Enjoy the sunshine. Put some sun cream on as well. Richard Marzetti up next. I'm out of here.

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Good. Oh, that's loud, isn't it? Good afternoon, lovely people. Check the levels before you start. Friday afternoon, Richard Marzetti, Soul Life. Many thanks to the professional Roberto Forzoni. You've now got the amateur. Great stuff, Roberto. Thank you. If you could sort out some ice creams and things like that, that would be much appreciated. Getting us started this week, as everybody knows, that is the Peter Jacques Band at 1985. All Right, Let's Go. One of the stablemates of, what was the other group there? Oh, it was Change, wasn't it? That was the other one, wasn't it? Yeah. But yeah, that's the alternative version. Friday afternoon, here we go. It's sunny in Barnsley. We've just had a notification from Steve Illingsworth. Wow, the sun stretches that far. Never knew. And to Nigel White Tiger Tipping in his car somewhere. It's burning hot, yeah. And to Angela Bowling, who of course loved the star.

our usual features this afternoon. Got some new music, new album from Michael Gray. New Frequency are back with a little bit of help from Frank McComb. The Sincere's, which I think somebody asked for last week, but I do have it this week, so... this week in music history, Aretha Franklin, Patrice Rushen. Happy Half Hour, response song, and of course the Friday Feel Good Fave. Lots of you already voting on the social media channels. Which of course, they're all stable mates, aren't they? BB&Q, Change, and I think Richie Family was certainly... worked on by the same group of people, as were High Fashion in the background, Hold On, and the Peter Jacques Band kicking us off. All

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0: So some of the new things are around at the moment. Hi to Positively Mike, who sent a whole list of songs during the week and suggestions. Thank you. In fact, I was already onto this one. Goes by the name of Isaiah Collier. Something inspirational, upbeat and happy for a Friday afternoon here on Solar.

So good morning in the States to Vanessa in via X, Rich Soul Life. Good morning in the States to William Silva in on Messenger. Thank you very much. Good evening in Thailand to David Barkley. Thank you, sir. Lloyd Mulder in the garden in West Essex. And that's not a picture of West Essex, Lloyd. I know that. Very nice too. He's in the garden with a barbecue. Hi to Nigel, says he is. He's in the garden with a barbecue as well. Obviously not in the same place, but. And to Peter Bloom, who says, can you say hi to Nikki sitting in the sun enjoying a vin this afternoon? How very nice too. Well, I'm in the warm studio playing you all tunes and soul music and sunshine on a Friday afternoon. Now, of course, Friday Feel Good Fave. Lots of you are voting already. Your choices this week are

So it wasn't Change earlier, it was the Peter Jacques Band, but you have a choice, you have a chance even to vote for Change, number two this week. Three. And the Ritchie Family, I'll Do My Best, at three. Can't make up your mind, let's do it again. Are you ready or not? It's only number one. Everybody's dancing and everybody's on the beat. Heaven of My Life at two.

0: 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You got the love
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0: That's how you get involved this afternoon. 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

0: I really like that.
1: Very nice to Nicole Henry. If that name rings a bell, she was recently in the Sweet Rhythms chart with a version of Rising to the Top. That's her new single. It's her an original. Everything is fine. Yes, fine on a Friday afternoon because it's soul music and sunshine. Yes, and you're all voting for the Friday Feel Good Fave, and it's votes across the board. Hi to Kissifer on Instagram. He says, good afternoon, Mr. Soul Life, on a wonderful sunny day. Choice number one, please, which is BB&Q Band On The Beat. Good afternoon to Juliet Bainbridge. She says, afternoon, Richard, lovely day today. Number two, Change, Heaven of My Life for me. And to Dan Dodds from Official Soul Jones, for the Richie family, dig it. Dig it, he says, dig it. Now, if you were into, popping into a record shop, it's 1977. You're old enough, 77 perhaps. 1977, you popped into a record shop and you asked a lovely person behind the counter and you said, I'd like the new album from Aretha Franklin, please. And if you've got a vinyl copy of this, you're doing very well, because I don't believe it's on CD or streaming. So if you've got a nice vinyl copy, well done. They'll be handing over a copy of Sweet Passion for this, and this is a beauty.

Summer Soul. Summer Soul. Summer Soul. On Solar.

0: So good afternoon to Adele Titmus in the gym. On a day like today, what? Pure Bliss on the South Coast, says Ian Boxall, sending a picture. I presume you're hitting little balls around. To Jeremy Davis, good afternoon to you. Enjoying the show and the sun in Berkhamsted. Thank you very much. Over on X, hi to Kino and Naomi, who this time last week were sitting in a mud bath in St. Lucia's Sulphur Springs. Very nice. So that was Arcos, two brothers from Atlanta. We played it a few weeks ago. It's now in the Sweet Rhythms chart. Joint highest climber this week, up into number 9, into the top 10. And Aretha Franklin, Sunshine Will Never Be the Same, from the album Sweet Passion, 1977, released this week in music history. Lots of people involved voting for the Friday Feel Good fave. Number 1, On the Beat, BB and Q Band. 2, Heaven of My Life, Change. Or number 3, I'll Do My Best, the Ritchie Family. 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
3: Sunshine. Summer is on its way, and after a sellout May event, we're back at the fabulous Lakehurst Park Milton Keynes for our Summer Soul Barbecue. 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DJs include Louis Martin, Colin Watts, Rob James, Gordon G, and me, Martin Collins. 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

0: Pembrokeshire Classic and 21st Century Soul Station Solar Radio Friday afternoon with me, Richard Marzetti. Soul music and sunshine, you're all in the garden, apart from Dale, who's in the gym. It's sunny, it might not come back again. Get out there now. Classic stuff, 1972, Terry Callier, Ordinary Joe. It's Terry's birthday this weekend, so there we go. A nice excuse to get something quality out there. Good afternoon to Pauline or Carter in on X. Thank you very much, making her vote known for the Friday Feel Good Fave. To Alan Day, posting a picture. He's got a copy of Aretha Franklin's Sweet Passion album and sent a photo to prove it. Thank you very much. To Ian Boxall, he's out for a walk. He's out for a walk. It's okay. Balls are safe. He's out for a walk. Now. BB and Q on the beat, choice number one this week. Everybody's dancing, and everybody's on the beat. Change, Heaven of My Life at two. Three. And the Ritchie Family, I'll Do My Best at three.
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0: So that's how to get involved this afternoon. BB and Q Band, Change, or the Richie Family. Who are you gonna go for? Remember, the abacus does not lie, and the winner we played at four.

0: come from East Los Angeles. That's what it says, East LA. The Sincere's, THEE, The Sincere's. Did you know it's their new single? They're going to be in the UK at the end of September too.
1: Gotta keep moving on, yeah. Keep on, keep on, keep on.
0: Nice to see this one doing the rounds again. Sean Rivera.

0: Also, happy birthday to Larry Blackman of Cameo. It's Sunday, so still got time to get a card in the post. I'm sure you'd appreciate it. Hi to Nick Dan, who says, Terry Callier playing That's Made My Day Today. So we've made Angela's day, we've made Nick's day. We're two for, we're doing all right. And to Tobes, who says he saw The Sincere's back at the Jazz Cafe, perhaps in 2024. Really nice. Or very good with a sweet soul sound. Sean Rivera before this, Keep On, from his Sean Rivera album. And Cameo, then, 1985. I've Got Your Image, from the album Single Life.
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happy birthday to Lord Epic Gary Spence. Birthday boy today. Happy birthday, Gary. 1975. I think that was the last time Gary wore long trousers. He's loving the good weather, I'm sure. Incognito, then, 1975 from the Transatlantic RPM album. And taking us up to 4 o'clock in the Friday Feel Good Faith, this is Debbie Rivers. And appropriately a track titled My Sunshine.

track from a new EP called Rivers, spelt with a Y, because that's how she spells her name, Debbie Rivers with a Y. Rivers Run Deep, that's My Sunshine. Good afternoon to Neville, who says, having fun in the sun in Tamworth with Sonia's missus and mother-in-law, Marie, listening to Solar Radio. Good afternoon. Hi to Dean Palumbo's just got back off the golf course. Scorching day on the golf course. Summer is here. BB and Q band he's voting for. And he just played my all-time favourite Cameo record 2. Love it. There's three people are happy.

0: kidnapped. So, yes, we're going for the Friday Feel Good Fave, BB&Q Band, On The Beat, Change, Heaven In My Life. But Tobes called it, Dipak. Good afternoon to Dipak. Dipak said, it's not going to be the Richie family. You're right, Richie family is third. But who's won it? We'll find out next.
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2: 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I hope you can join me for The Quiet Storm on Wednesday, the 27th of May. 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It's slow jams, chilled sounds, and love songs on Wednesday, the 27th of May, from 10 p.m. until midnight.
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0: What can I say? The abacus does not lie. And if there's anybody in the Geordie area that can look after Angela, because Change has not won. The winner this week, the BB&Q Band.

0: Marzetti, Soul Life, Friday afternoon, Solar Radio. Classic and 21st century. So I must admit, I picked this out because I just assumed change would win. So I thought, and I came across this version of Genie by Curtis Hairston from a now defunct compilation album from 2012. And so that's fine. I can play Curtis Hairston's version of Genie because change will win the Friday. And what do I know? Hi to Ruth Arloff, who says, okay, this second BB&Q band track almost makes up for change not winning. Just Ruth, please speak to Angela about this. Otherwise, we're going to have to send you up to Geordieland to sort this out. Anyway, love it, says Nigel for On The Beat. Submissive's favourite track. And Jilly Cannon says, first time I've been a winner. No. You vote for the song you'd like to hear, not the song you think's going to win. I mean, how many times? I'm glad, Jilly. Well done. Blue Peter badge on its way.
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0: Also looking for your happy half hour tracks from now. Do get in touch. Use your place. New album from Michael Gray.

So what is ostensibly, what is ostensibly a dance album, Michael Gray, it's called You and Me, it's released next Friday. His new single's released today and we'll play it at 5 o'clock, by the way. But that's I Like The Way from the album You and Me. Friday afternoon, liking that one. Got a little bit of bounce to it as well. So Friday afternoon, yeah, we're after your happy half hour suggestions. 70s, 80s, upbeat, positive, classics, forgotten gems. Richard Marzetti at solarradio.com. We're on Rich Soul Life on X and Instagram. And we're on Solar Radio's group Facebook page as well, if you'd like to get involved. And people are already messaging me about particular tracks they'd like to hear. I'll try my best. I can only fit in so many tracks because, of course, come 6 o'clock, it's a 2-hour takeover. And that's all of your suggestions for 2 hours there. So we do a little bit on a Friday afternoon, and then Friday evening is all yours, of course. Now, this section on a Friday, the last few weeks we've been playing sort of an early summer jam, and Saw Dad, one of the tracks we've been playing, Moises de Santos. I heard Tony play it earlier. I think Dave Fleming's been playing other tracks from the album as well, doing really nicely. But because it's Avery Sunshine's birthday, and she was a guest on this show many years ago, and she was such a lovely lady, still is, I'm sure. It was a great interview talking about Dr. Martin Luther King, because that's the church where Avery was going.

0: So happy birthday, Avery Sunshine. I got Sunshine 2010.
1: Y'all got Sunshine too?
0: And what's that? You've not heard from Frank McComb for a while. Sweet like a bag, bag of sugar. He's back, but with new frequency. Brand new, released today.

Giles Sousa sending me a picture from Lake Geneva. You're in Lake Geneva? Wow. I bet it's sunny there. It's certainly sunny in Bognor Regis. Sarah Nicolette Warwick, After Pieces of a Dream, warm weather. Isn't that fabulous? Rob White says, yeah, listening to this, absolutely fabulous. Perfect. Up to Yorkshire next, and I think it's even sunny in Yorkshire. I mean, it was sunny in Barnsley earlier, so. And keeping that kind of summer vibe going. Alan says this should be a theme tune to a 70s cop show. Do you know it?

0: So Earth, Wind & Fire, Africano. Keeping that summer flavour going. We're coming back with a happy half hour chosen by you.
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5: It's jazz. It's funk. It's soul power. The happy half hour.

It's a classic to get started in the Happy Half Hour this week, as suggested by Mark Boxall, who's in the garden. Might be a beer there as well, I don't know. But Howard Johnson then, Keeping Love New. It gets a 10, a 10 and a 10 and a 10 from Mike Webb. Thank you very much. Axel LR loves that one as well. It's a classic from about 1982 and a feel-good tune to get us started Friday afternoon, 4:30 to 5 o'clock. It's classics, forgotten gems. Best time of the week. Best time of the week. Weekend still ahead of us. Going to be sunny too. Wow. Everyone's planning their barbecue. Hi to Rob White, who's

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Oh my goodness, we love this one as well. Freddie Hubbard. You're gonna lose me. It's Jeannie Tracy, wasn't it? I think it's vocals. Someone will correct me if I'm wrong.

absolutely fabulous. Good afternoon on the email to Peter Bloom, who's after another classic sound. Let me show you what to do. When, you know, when you get the grill out, I'll show you what to do. Yeah, you don't want to be doing it like that. For your barbecue.

It's a happy half hour for a Friday afternoon. Classics and forgotten gems taking us up to the start of the weekend, which is 5 o'clock, right? Although maybe on a bank holiday, it's poets, isn't it? So push off early tomorrow, Saturday, for any of you at work. And looking forward to the bank holiday weekend. Poets. Poets is the excuse, yeah. Push off early now, yeah. So Summer Groove, Paul Stallard, he requested it last week, and yeah, I didn't get to it last week. You can't always fit everything in, you know. But anyway, there we go, Paul Stallard, Summer Grooves, Before There's the Limit. So yeah, I think I might be safe with Angela now. I think change not having won the Friday Feel Good Five. I think we're okay. And Larry Wu, Let Me Show You, courtesy of Peter Bloom. Thank you very much. Friday afternoons, classic sounds. And I presume you're not requesting songs that are in the two-hour takeover. Normally, I get a list of all the songs that are being played between 6 and 8, and I try, not always successful, I try not to, you know, step on the two-hour takeover shoes. So, but I've not seen the list this week. I've not seen it. Not always successful, I try not to, you know, step on the two-hour takeover shoes. So, but I've not seen the list.

0: So that's a happy half hour for this week. Big Fun, Gap Band, Lloyd Mulder. Other cracking choices, and can't always fit them all in, but I'll tell you what, we will hang one over, we'll pass one over to the 5 o'clock tune, or beyond 5 o'clock, shall I say, for the response song at 5:30. Kimberly was after, Kimberly Thompson was after In My Dreams by Will Downing. So we'll play Will Downing's In My Dreams at 5:30. What song or song should follow that? This is what we do, 5:30 Friday afternoon. We give you a song, we ask you to suggest songs that should follow it. So, Will Downing's In My Dreams, what song or song should follow that? Do let me know. Richard Marzetti at solarradio.com. 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

0: to 2014, sampling Maze, of course. 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October London in the Sweet Rhythms chart with Tick Tock Shop. We've been playing that a few times. And Michael Gray, it's a new single. It's released today. And a more sort of soulful house version of Maxwell's Ascension. Soul Life, Solar Radio, Friday afternoon on your classic and 21st century soul station. And some great suggestions coming in response to Will Downing's In My Dreams. 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
0: Now it's 1984 and you popped into the record shop, and busy year 1984. I mean, we all got a load of records from 84, I think. Is that right? Anyway, you pop in 84 and you say, I'd like a new album, please, from Patrice Russian. Now? Yeah, now. That's what it's called.

So 1984, Now is the album. Feels So Real's on there. And this one, Get Off, You Fascinate Me. Maybe this could have been the response to In My Dreams, Get Off. That's what we're after, 5:30, Will Downing's In My Dreams. There you go, that's my suggestion. Patrice Rushen, Get Off. Jazz Sandy, that's the first one I saw. In response to In My Dreams, You and Me Tonight. There you go, Aura, thank you. Craig Birchall, that first one. Did you just make that one up? Max Romero. I'll go with you. Make My Dreams a Reality, GQ. David Barclay, Silk. In response to In My Dreams, I Can't Stop Turning You On. And of course, yeah, William Silver. Yeah, that's a great one. Yeah, going with the BB&Q band theme. In response to In My Dreams, Dreamer. Yeah. Grant Harris, also in for that. Leon Riley, good afternoon or good morning. David C, Night After Night. And Take Me In Your Arms Tonight, Teddy and Stephanie, says Angela. Patrice Rushen, Tired of Being Alone, says Rob White. And in response to In My Dreams, You and Me, Slave, says Peter Bloom. In response to In My Dreams, I Specialize in Love. There you go, John and Deb in Stoke-on-Trent. In My Dreams, Another Man. Wow, Kissifer, Barbara Mason, of course. In My Dreams, Mine or Mine, Cashflow, says Neil, north of Watford. And Stay, yeah, Stay, Howard Hewitt, Sarah Nicolette Warwick, thank you very much. In My Dreams, The Funky Sensation, says Diane Harris. In My Dreams, Sexy Girl, Lloyd Mulder. I hope you're thinking about Mrs. Mulder. And Jim Bradley, What a Tune, Do You Remember? By All Means. Yes, I do remember that. What a great song and album, Jim. Brilliant. I'm not sure if it's going to make it. You never know. But 5:30, some great responses already. Some great tunes in there. Now, every week, it seemed, someone was after to play She's a Bad Mama Jammer. Well, who was that now? Who kept asking for that every week? Play She's a Bad Mama Jammer. So... turns out it's a brand new version. It's released today by an artist called Quince.

So, new artist called, well, new artist to me anyway, Quince. Q-U-I-N-Z-E, Quince. What's that, Quince or Quince? I don't know. Anyway, it's a brand new version of She's a Bad Mama Jamma, released today. She's a bad mama jamma. So, who's on barbecue tonight, by the way? Is that prawns, bananas? Is that what you're going for this afternoon? Just sausages and burgers. Oh, all right.

So Quince, she's a bad mama jamma, Soul Dama, D-H-A-M-M-A, Soul Dama. Is that new or remixed by Dave Lee? Dave Lee's boogified edit of Flower by Soul Dama, which I think came out in the 90s and has been redone. I know it's time for takeaway. Oh no, you're on the barbecue, that's right, yeah. Barbecue time, lovely. Grant Harris sporting a very nice Soul Life t-shirt, well done. There's only a few of those around in the wild at the moment, but might be some more around. Anyway, in response to Will Downing, In My Dreams, Adrian Lindsay also suggesting Dreamer, BB&Q Band, and in that same vein, Jit Solanke suggesting The Morning After, Curtis Hairston, in response to In My Dreams. Although some of them, I think they're just, you just want me to read them out, don't you? Ledge Beats, Get Out of My Dreams and Into My Car. I know he doesn't think we're going to play it. And John Tatham, here we go. In My Dreams, Ain't Gonna Bump No More with No Big Fat Woman, Joe Tex. There you go. Craig Birchall trying to prove that the Wet Dreams one is real. Okay, all right. Max Romero, Wet Dreams. All Night Long, yeah, In My Dreams, All Night Long, The Mary Jane Girls, Alan Day. In My Dreams, Tonight I'm All Right, Narada, Michael Warden, of course, Paul Bennett. And In My Dreams, Everything I Miss at Home. I think you've got some issues, Roy. Anyway, it's a Sherelle track. We'll make a decision. Released 55 years ago this week.

0: Released 55 years ago this week, then Marvin Gaye, What's Going On. That's a Detroit mix with orchestra from the 40th anniversary edition of the album. Still relevant today. Coming back then with the response song. It's Will Downing, In My Dreams, and then we'll see what songs we've selected to follow that.
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Dash of Classic and 21st Century Soul Station Friday afternoon in the sunshine. And people asleep in the garden. What's going on? Yeah, the sun does that, doesn't it? Fabulous. And Will Downing in My Dreams from Kimberly Thompson. Thank you. Some late. I'm missing some of the entries. In My Dreams, I Dare to Dream. Viola Wills, says Paul Bennett. In My Dreams, Somebody's Watching Me. Rockwell, courtesy of Richard Stingymore. In My Dreams, I'm Set Adrift on Memory Bliss. Absolutely, David Barclay, thank you. In My Dreams, Girls, The Moments and the Whatnots. Laurie Starr, thank you. And Helen Tanner suggesting GQ, Make My Dreams a Reality. But the most popular choice was this one, and it does go with this afternoon's theme, doesn't it? Courtesy of William Silver, Grant Harris, and Adrian Lindsay.

0: I mean, the 12-inch mix of that is fabulous, isn't it? But that's the shorter radio version, because I want to fit in some other tunes as well. But brilliant. Fits with the theme of the afternoon. Then BB&Q Band with Curtis Hairston and Dreamer, courtesy of William Grant and Adrian, were all in for that one. But yeah, First Response, I liked. It's a while since we played this one as well. In My Dreams, You and Me Tonight. Yeah. Thank you, Chaz.
1: She's going to be surprised.

it's a classic and we love it. Aura, You and Me Tonight then, in response to In My Dreams. And because we have time and space. Jim Bradley suggesting By All Means, 1989.

on a Friday afternoon at the start of the weekend with some soul music to go with it. Just a perfect combination, isn't it? Keeping you going the rest of the evening now, Neil Simpson, the two-hour takeover, is coming up next. Embrace the Soul, Soul Cruising and Deeper Rhythms, all on their way tonight. That's Shuya Aquino with Nadia Davenport of the Heavies and Deep Into Sunshine. Gareth Donkin, title track of his album Extraordinary, which has popped into the Sweet Rhythms chart. And the response songs, absolutely brilliant this week. Dreamer, You and Me Tonight, Aura, and of course, By All Means. Fabulous. And then just like that, it's over. Just like that. Neil is next. Enjoy the rest of your bank holiday weekend. I'll be back next Friday from 3.

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Good evening, people. How we doing? Friday evening and the sun shining. Will you look at that? See that big yellow thing in the sky? That's called the sun. I know there's some of us in the UK that have not seen that for a little while and have probably forgotten what it is. And it's kicking out a little bit of heat as well today. Just in time for bank holiday weekend. Now, when was the last time we could confidently say we're going to get a dry, nice bank holiday weekend? No, I can't remember either. So how are we doing this Friday evening? Big, big thank you to Richard Marzetti. Thank you, mate. I stole a minute off him last week. I cut him out a little bit too early. So I thought I'll just give him that back this week. Thank you, Richard. Enjoy your weekend. Wonderful, wonderful show again. Starts your weekend off nicely. Then at 3 till 6, Soul Life on Solar Radio. Essential listening. Have a good weekend. Have a good long bank holiday. Although you're probably working now, aren't you? So good evening to you. If you're listening to us in the garden, you've got a beer in one hand and, I don't know, maybe a sausage or a burger in the other. Could be obviously a glass of fruit-based drink for the girls. So enjoy it. Just tweak that music up just a little bit. Educate the neighbours. Give them something new to listen to if they've not heard it before. Now just turn it up a little bit more. Just a bit more. That's it. Perfect. So like I say, good evening to you, wherever you are, whatever part of the world you're listening to us in. And nice and early, got to say, very good evening to a good friend of mine, Darren Hudson. He's on a boat. I don't think he's moving anywhere, but he's on a boat. He's having a beer, and he's with Lee and Andy. Good evening, gents. You take it easy now.

0: forgot what type of show it was. I just remember we're doing a request show. So that's Bunny Sigler, Keep Smiling. Playing it for Deborah Millington this evening. I played you the brand new Heavies and Dream Come True for Jeremy Saunders. And kicking the show off tonight, he said it's 32 degrees in his garden. Axel from France, thank you, Axel. Ashford and Simpson, the show starter and stay. So your usual 7 o'clock tune coming up this evening, tune that received the most likes. We play that, funnily enough, at 7 o'clock. 6.30, we have the first of our Twofers Twosome. 7.30, the second, the new thing we started last weekend. Paul Wiley kicked us off last weekend. Tonight, well, we have a young man named Steve choosing his Twofers Twosome this evening. And you will find out what the first tune is at 6.30 in about, what are we, in about 12 minutes' time.
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0: playing it for Dave Burns this evening. That's Mandrill, Can You Get It? Before that, tune requested by Paul Bennett, Herbie Hancock, Ready or Not. Now, do you remember Donna Summer, State of Independence? That first note, Herbie Hancock, just reminded me of that. So 6:30 this Friday evening. If you've just joined us, where you been? Where you been? You're late. Don't do it again. So as of last week, our new feature, our Twofers Twosome, 6:30, 7:30. Two tunes chosen by you, but they have to have a backstory. You can email me yours now, neilsimpson@solarradio.com. That's Simpson, S-I-M-S-O-N. Don't put a P in it because it won't get to me. neilsimpson@solarradio.com. Two tunes, headline it, the Twofers Twosome. And two tunes that mean a lot to you with a bit of a backstory, you know? Where you were when you first heard it, who you met when you first heard it, what your first car was, that kind of thing, yeah? And we play the first tune of this week's Twofers Twosome right after these words.
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0: So first tune of our Twofers Twosome this week. The memory is this. One of the best concerts I've ever been to was Earth, Wind & Fire in 1979 at Stafford Bingley Hall, which, believe it or not, was a cattle market. 13 band members on stage, all dancing, kicking out the grooves. They did an illusion while singing this song where spacemen with helmets and torches walked around the stage and each of the main band walked up steps into a big pyramid singing and waving. The pyramid door shut and it was then hoisted into the air and exploded completely empty. The spacemen then lined up at the front of the stage, took their helmets off. It was the band members from the pyramid. Incredible illusion, incredible concert, incredible tune. Tune number one, this week's Twofers Twosome, chosen by Steve Pickard. This is the tune that Earth, Wind & Fire, well, at that particular Earth, Wind & Fire concert actually blew him away.

Earth, Wind & Fire, of course, and Getaway for Steve Pickard. First of his twofers, twosome, and thank you for that memory, Steve. Do you know, I remember seeing Earth, Wind & Fire in concert at Hammersmith Odeon when it actually used to be called Hammersmith Odeon. Absolutely blew me away as well. Just amazing live event. And the costumes, wow. On we go, nice tune, sounding good in the sunshine. Playing it for Guy Foster this evening.

0: just great, isn't it? Manhattans and Crazy for Guy Foster. Now we played you Earth, Wind & Fire Getaway as our 2 for 2 some 6:30 tune for Steve Pickard. Rona Trimby also requested that. So Rona, it's for you as well. Do you want a love affair? Still don't waiting on your backstory though, Rona.
1: All work and no play is no good for anyone.

That's Marlena Shaw, Haven't We Been In Love Before, for Caroline Twigge. Thank you, Caroline. Before that, played you Jesse James, If You Want A Love Affair, tune from 1975. For Rose Cox this evening, thank you, Rose. Thank you, Caroline. Andrew Fentiman, what is that you're drinking? That's not a flavoured Stella Artois, is it? Sure, it's not a blackcurrant and... What was that? Snakebite. Is that Snakebite they used to do? Lager, blackcurrant and... Was it cider? Andrew Fenton has put a picture up of a Stella Artois with a purple label. Hopefully it's just a special edition. Still tastes like Stella. Good evening to Des Gray. Hello, Des. Hope everything's going okay. Congratulations on the granddaughter. Also, good evening to Paul and Tracy Wiley. And a very good evening to Ian Boxall. Requested this. Another sunshiny tune.

Joss Wonderful, and George Benson, Love Times Love. If you're wondering what mix that's the Reflex Revision. Playing it for Ian Boxall this evening. Thank you, Ian. I said hello to Paul and Tracy Wiley. I forgot to say hello to Grace, daughter Grace. How did I not know you were there, Grace? Must have been in the toilet. I didn't see you. So Paul, Tracy and Grace, good evening, guys. Paul, have you got another beer yet? I think it's about time, mate. Love that mix. Don't know where I found it from, actually. I got so many mixes of that.

0: Wonderful Sister Sledge, I'm a Good Girl. Who requested that?
1: That was
0: Michael Brian Simmons. Now, that's a new name to me on the 2-hour takeover. Perhaps I've just haven't noticed it for the last few weeks. Michael Brian Simmons, thank you, Michael. That's a lovely song, isn't it? Sister Sledge, I'm a Good Girl. So, 7 o'clock, a couple of ads, well, it's just a message or two, and then our 7 o'clock tune that received the most likes on this week's post from Tuesday morning to Thursday lunchtime. We do it right after this.
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0: Our 7 o'clock tune this week. The Blackbirds, of course, Walking in Rhythm for Mark Andrews. Second week on the chart. Thank you, Mark. 45 likes at about 10 past 12 yesterday lunchtime. I think it's up to 47 now. Second 7 o'clock tune in consecutive weeks. Thank you, Mark. Good evening to you. We mix that into Slave and Party Lights. Requested by Matthew Leahy. Joey Negro on the mix. I've got to say, a very good evening to Richard and Jampa. I'm in the garden eating and drinking nice food, nice drinks.
1: Your
0: lovely,
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Just wonderful, innit? David Ruffin, Walk Away From Love, playing it for Chris Bridgman this evening. Thank you, Chris. And before this, played a tune from 1977, requested by Stephen Phillips. Ashford and Simpson, second tune from Ashford and Simpson, of course. They kick the show off. And that was Top of the Stairs, 1977, was it really? Thank you, Stephen. Thank you, Chris. So I'm going to squeeze you one more in before we get to the second of Steve Pickard's Twofer's Twosome. Why didn't I choose a title that was slightly less tongue-twisting?

0: If you've got it, you'll get it. Playing it for Gerard Skilling this evening. Thank you, Gerard. Went a bit Jimi Hendrix on us. So just about 7:30, couple of ads, and the second of Steve Pickard's Twofer's Twosome coming up right after this.
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0: So, second of Steve Pickard's Twofer's Twosome. His backstory is Les Adams used to offer an on-air experience day at his studio. Do you remember that, guys? I was given this as a present in 2014 by Sal and her son Alex. We went on the day and I recorded 20 or so of my favourites and learnt the basics of how to record and present a two-hour show in Les's superb studio. Les then edited the recording to end up with a USB of the show to take away. A fantastic day with the Mix Doctor. My favourite of the playlist I made for the memorable day is Teddy Pendergrass. The more I get, the more I want. Second of Steve Pickard's Twofer's Twosome goes like this.

Tune number two, requested by Steve Pickard this evening for his Twofers Twosome. Teddy Pendergrass, The More I Get. Always the way, isn't it? The more you get, the more you want. Earn £1 million, you'll want £2 million. Have two pints of beer, you'll want three pints of beer.

0: That's the Daz Band, of course, Let It All Blow. I think that was Colin James requested that. Thank you, Colin. Apologies if somebody else requested it. For some reason, I didn't make a note of the name. I'm sure it was Colin. Let it all blow. So rapidly running out of time. Matt Daniels coming up 8 till 10. Soul Embrace the Soul. 10 till 12. Midnight Soul Cruising. I think it's Conrad this evening. But if not, do you know what? It'll be Mick. CF Suss is presenting lot. Quick ad, and then we play a tune and say good evening to you if you press that like button.
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Right, I'm sorry to interrupt Byron, but I've got to do these hellos. Good evening to the following: Rose Cox, Des Gray, Tex James, Simon Schaefer, Brian Hartman, Kev Dowie, David Forster, Chris Bridgman, Mike James, Gail Ledgeway, Jonathan McHugh, Kev Dealey, Ian Boxall, Anthony J. Carter, Deborah Millington, Rona Trimby, Christine Behan, Steve Illingsworth. Steve, hope you're good, my friend. Paul Stevens, Andrew Fentiman, Trevor Wander, Amel Envert, Steve Ledgeway, Geraldine Wake, Colin James, Andy Moran, Andy Purdy. Apparently he's working in the garden. Charmaine sitting in the garden with a drink. She's watching Andy work. That's the way to do it. Good evening, Andy and Charmaine. Martin Smith, Jeff Lewin, Glyn Kersey, Peter Tsao, Andy Hopkins, Dave Burns, Hazel Viney, David Brown, Tony Adkin, Rocco Flamir, Angela Bowling, David Smith, Ken Murray, Michael Stavrini, Papa Michael, Stan Wright, also Debbie and Oscar as well, Terry Foreman, Dave Lawrence, Gerard Skilling, Rob Watts, Steve Pickard, Tufus Twosome from Steve this evening, Michael Evans, Ian Kendall, Peter Scott, L. Enver, Gary Campbell, David Masters, Bernard Wells, Sarah Nicolette Warwick, Janice Tatham, Ombre Ogiwoko, Lee Mills, Stephen Richard Dutfield, Sangeet Shah, Andy Betts, Guy Foster, John Bliss, Ken Davis, John Ellis, Jackie Phillips, Michelle Grant, Lloyd Mulder, Andrew Cole, Derek Burrell, Sharon Isley, and of course Rob down there in Devon, Jeremy Saunders, John Huck, Stepanette Conway, Richard Williams, Mick Waite, Jackie Ward, Dear Harper, Christopher Horn, Diane Evans, Dave Hewitt, Sue Cole, Jenny Benjamin, Laurie Starr, Maria Warwick, Dawn Simons, Nikki Webster, Axel LR had the opener tonight with Ashford and Simpson, Paul Brazier, Matthew Leahy, Colin Franklin, Benson, Arnold Phillips, Dave Dawson, Chaz Sandu, Paul Ritalik, Sally Picard, Terry Morgan, also, once again, Richard and Jan Parham, Paul, Tracy Wiley, and of course Grace. Good evening to my nephew Oliver Simpson, and also Andy Lee and Darren Hudson. You still on that boat, gents? And good evening to you. If you didn't press that like button, we'll try and remember to next week. Now, I mentioned Mel Enver. Well, we've played a song for Rose. We've played a song for Elle. We've got to do one for Mel, haven't we?

That's The Creators, Just You and Me, playing it for Emil, Ember this evening. So we played one for Emil, one for Elle, one for Rose. Keeping it in the family tonight, guys. Also played you 10 City, That's the Way Love Is for David Garner. Good to hear that again. Thank you, David. And that is just about it from me for this evening. Thank you for your company. Thank you for your tunes. And don't forget that Toofers Twosome, Neil Simpson at solarradio.com. Email me. It's the only way you're going to get them played. Neil Simpson at solarradio.com. Toofers Twosome, just headline it, that two tunes with a bit of a backstory on each tune. A playlist will be up shortly. Cue list will be updated shortly as well. Enjoy your bank holiday weekend. And it looks like the sun is going to shine all weekend. So be good going. Have a good one. I'm off to a beer and cider festival tomorrow, so I'm quite looking forward to that. I'll see you next Friday. Enjoy your bank holiday. Matt's up next, going to leave you the tune requested by Andrew Fentiman. Everybody, I'll see you next week. Be good, take care, my ego, good night.

0: So thank you to Neil. As always, the 2 hour takeover right here on a Friday. Thank you, Neil. And he's back next week. You're with Matt right here, and we call this Stepping. I'll let this lady tell you.
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Stepping into the weekend on a Friday with Matt right here, Solar Radio. Our show, Embrace the Soul. We take you back, Sounds of Blackness, Everything's Gonna Be Alright.

time we touch down, the fantastic Bobby Birds. You're welcome, stop on by. Right here on Embrace the Soul. Into the weekend we go. Hope you've had a good day. Getting ready for the weekend, kicking back and relaxing. Hopefully a couple of drinks are flowing. Maybe a takeaway, something nice. Let's play this from Entombed. Let's do the prime time.

So we lift this one from a great compilation album, The Lost Soul Treasures, back to 2004 VMG Records. And on there was this one, Frida Payne, I Get High. Friday night, you're with Matt Daniels right here on Embrace the Soul into the weekend.

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into the weekend with Matt Daniels right here on Solar Friday 2014. Calvin Richardson, Home in a Minute, playing right now. And if you're just joining me right here on Solar, big hello to you. I mentioned at the start of the show, managed to break my social media feed again. I swear it doesn't like me. So it's just me, thee, and the music right here on this Friday night. Gonna venture into something from 2025. New vocalist to myself, the lady's name is Olive Jones. This track is called End of Time. This is a really, really nice piece of music for a Friday. For any time.

0: big thanks to Mr. T for putting me onto this one as well. Olive Jones, the track End of Time.
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simply say yes. I'm counting on you to say yes. I'm gonna do my best. Yeah, with Matt right here into the weekend with Embrace the Soul on Solar Radio. Something new right now from Kevin East, watching over me for a Friday.

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Into the Crates one more time for a Friday. Back to 1979, Loose Change. I Want to Hold On to You. And just looking at the events coming up for Solar Radio. June the 7th on the Solent on the Ocean Scene. That's sold out, all right. Golden Jubilee on the Thames. Sunday the 28th of June, that's sold out. The Pride of Exmouth on the 4th of July, that's also sold out as well. New dates for the Solent. Sunday the 13th, all right, of September. 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

Can we just take it down for this one for a Friday, 1978, with Love Changes, Mother's Finest, right here, as we take it into the weekend with Matt and Embrace the Soul.

The wonderful Frank McComb plays right here on Embrace the Soul as we take you into the weekend, the things that we do. Bouncing between the 90s, early 2000, and digging the crates back in the stack. That's how we do it for a Friday.

And just looking ahead for the weather for this coming weekend, focusing on London and the surrounding counties, all right? Saturday, we're looking at highs of 15. Cloudy with some sunshine breaking through, all right? Some sunny intervals. Sunday, slightly higher, going up to 16, 17 degrees, but unfortunately, we've got thundery showers with outbreaks of sunshine. That's what they're predicting. And as we go into Monday, Tuesday, Wednesday, Thursday, Friday, pretty much the same.

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1: You see, I know that you're the mother of civilization and the first teacher. Dig that. You see, holding you tenderly, girl, you just mean so much to me. You see, I thank the Lord above for sending me your sweet love. And I know that I'm a lucky fella, and I can understand it, and I appreciate it.

lovely to hear this again, going back 1984 of that wonderful record label, Arista Records. Secret Fantasy, courtesy of Tom Brown for this Friday.

0: Friday night, Embrace the Soul through till 10 o'clock.
1: Embrace the soul. Embrace the soul.

lovely to hear this again. All Season, that fabulous vocal group that went by the name of Levert. Right here on Embrace the Soul for a Friday. Let's dig those crates one more time tonight.

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0: So we're bringing this Friday's show to a close right here on Solar Radio. Thank you for your company through the course of Friday night right here. We're back with you Thursday morning on Solar Sunrise, 6 through to 8. And on that show, we enjoy some smooth jazz, some soulful house, a couple of reggae tracks. We also feature our Thursday morning sing-along. So hopefully you can join me for that. But this Friday, we're going to leave you in the capable hands this evening of Soul Cruising, all right?
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Yeah, good evening. Welcome along to Soul Cruising on this lovely hot day here in the UK. We're going to have a scooter of a weekend. Big thanks to Matt Daniels. And lovely catching up with you last Sunday, Matt. We kicked off with Michael Gray from his new album, You and Me. Michael Gray featuring Bran Maz, Ascension, Don't Ever Wonder. This is New Yorican Soul with Roy Ayres, Sweet Tears. How you doing out there?

0: Yeah, fabulous stuff. New Yorican Soul with Royaz. 1998. Oh my God, where's the time flown? Sweet Tears. Love it, love it, love it.
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0: And I must say hi to everybody that I met at Tony Monson's party last Sunday at Putney Pies in London.

Colombia, Lima, Perú, La Paz y Bolivia, Buenos Aires.

Yeah, the Fatback Band with Bar Samba. And of course, the Spanish Hustle. That came out in 2005, 21 years ago. It was a 12-inch record on BKO, which was Byron's label. And we played for you the America Latina Mix. And before I forget, must do a big shout out to everybody that went to the Grand Soul Supreme Weekend over there in Germany a couple of weeks ago. We had a jolly good time. We did. Dankeschön. Big Farah, Soul Cruising, Friday night here on Solar Radio, your classic and 21st century soul station. You want to get involved? Join us on the Facebook group page. Drop by, say hi.

Yeah, nice groove. 2016, Mario Ferrini presents Terra M. Great, great tune, Zanzibar. Big shout out to Andrew Osborne this evening. Or should I say this afternoon?

Yeah, we're grooving. Grooving here in the studio. We are indeed. Block and Crown, You Got a Hold on Me. Block and Crown featuring LaRue. And I played that at the Grand Soul Supreme Weekend a couple of weeks ago. And I think they liked it.

0: Yeah, spot the deliberate mistake. We played the wrong track, but not a problem. We're going to be back on the other side.
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12: Hello, boys and girls. Reaching to the picnic basket, little tree.

Yeah, 2014. Love it, love it, love it. Papeek featuring Eli Bruna and Tender Lies. That was from the album Sounds for the Open Road. What a lovely summer tune. Before that, Bernard Oates, 1992, The Grand Design. That was from his CD Frame by Frame. And then we started off those last few, The Groove Collective, 1996, and Lift Off. And if you're thinking, what's going on? This is Soul Cruising with me, DJ Mick Farah. And we play what we want, we play what we feel. Because we can. We can. Here's a groove.

0: Yeah, nice groove. 1996. Out of Florida, the sound of Oscar G featuring Mark Michel or Mikkel. Great, great tune. Gene's main mix of Gotta Keep Moving.
1: 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Solar.

Yeah, brand new on Acid Jazz. The James Taylor Quartet featuring the Benenden Chapel Choir and the Comforter. I like that. And if you're looking for something to do on Sunday, this bank holiday Sunday, I'm down in Brighton, spinning a few tunes with Richie Cox and Greg Austin at A Bag of Soul. So if you're going along to that, I look forward to seeing you.

Yeah, the latest offering from the Allergies. Track called This Feeling. Before that, Jungle Kitten. Of course, originally done by Manfredo Fest way back in the day. Played for you the Thomas Improta and Finn Peters version, which I have to say I really like. Got myself together. And then the one before that, the James Taylor Quartet featuring the Benenden Chapel Choir. Yes, we're all over the place this evening. On Acid Jazz, a track called The Comforter. This is a track by Charles McDougald. Got myself together. Got myself together.

Yeah, the sound of Charles McDougall. And I got myself together. Yeah, we have. As I said earlier, all over the place this evening. It's nice to do this. This is Teddy P with the Ohio Players.

0: Yeah, fabulous stuff. Teddy P with the Ohio Players. When Somebody Loves You Back. So glad that I've got you. That was from an album that came out 5 years ago, 2021. Called Duets, Love and Soul. No matter what we go through. And yeah, I'd strongly recommend you try and get your hands on a copy of that. It's a great album.
1: You know, word on the street is that there's this man walking around, he's slick, he's smooth. You know,
0: now this is groovy. I played this a couple of weeks ago.
1: But I never seen him, I never heard of him.
0: Gina Sedman.
1: The question that everybody wanna know.
0: Who is Clyde?
1: Myself. Where he at? Who is Clyde?

0: say, y'all, check this out. I can't understand for nothing why y'all can't find Clyde. I mean, he's only a man. He couldn't be that hard to find. So basically, the way I see it, if you're too scared to do it, then maybe this here woman gonna have to do a man's job.
1: Clyde's cold and cold, don't say
0: what?

0: Yeah, great tune. Gina Sedman. And her latest offering, Who is Clyde?
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And if you've just joined us, where have you been? Don't forget Midnight, Damien Dean. And his Deeper Rhythms. This is Aja.

0: Yeah, fabulous tune. The Sacred Souls, Price I'll Pay. A Penrose 45, and I got to say about the Penrose label, their 45s are always reasonably priced, every single one of them. Check out the label, it's a great label. And The Sacred Souls will be performing at the Jazz Cafe later this year. One before that on Izzy Foe, Julian Jonah featuring Robbie Love and Take My Love. And then we started off those last few, 1992, Aja and Shine. And that was a 12-inch on Expansion Records.
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6: Hello, this is Chris Dinnis. Now, can I first of all say bravo for listening to Solar? Can I also say, how about trying my little Sunday afternoon get-together? Now, I'm no spring chicken. I've been collecting soul and jazz since 1977. And this Sunday afternoon, I'm going to unleash it all on you. The show is Bless My Soul, a rich mix of soul and boogie and jazz, the familiar, the fresh, the forgotten, the fantastic. Some people say it makes them move, so you might need to shift a bit of furniture. This Sunday at 2, Chris Dinnis, Bless My Soul, right after my pal Louis Martin. Why don't you stop on by?
7: Hello, it's your girl, Candace Whitson, listening to the soulful sounds of Mick Farah. Mick, you've got soul.

Yeah, that's the name of the track. What About Love? Brief Encounter on Capitol Records. One before that, Cottonmouth on RCA Records, Treat You Kindly. And then, of course, we kicked off those last few, Eddie Kendricks, 1976, and He's a Friend. We're fast running out of time this evening. I hope you've enjoyed the music. This is Esperanto. Latin Strut.

0: Yeah, fabulous stuff. Back to 2000, Coop, Summer Sun. Rather appropriate, methinks. One before that, Esperanto and a great version of Latin Struts. Before that, Brief Encounter, I mentioned that, didn't I? Brief Encounter, What About Love? Before I forget, I must mention again the gig that's on this Sunday, Bag of Soul, down there in Brighton. It's actually in Portslade, myself, Greg Austin and Richie Cox.
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0: Just a couple left from me this evening. Yeah, it's in the Sunday, Bag of Soul. It's in the Railway Inn in Station Road in Portslade. Be great to see ya.
2: What's up?
0: This is 24 Karat

Yeah, what does the future hold? 24 karat gold. I forgot how great this record sounds. It certainly does. Right, that's it for me. I hope you've enjoyed the music this evening. I thoroughly enjoyed playing it for you. Damien D's up at... Well, he's up very, very soon. I'm going to leave you with some Luther. Whatever you do, have a wonderful weekend. Enjoy this.

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1: Hi, this is Paul Lewis. I hope you can join me for The Quiet Storm on Wednesday, the 27th of May. It's my first take of The Quiet Storm, and I've chosen a collection of songs which I've not previously played before on Solar. It's slow jams, chilled sounds, and love songs on Wednesday, the 27th of May, from 10 p.m. until midnight.
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welcome along. My name's Damien D. This is Deeper Rhythms here on Solar Radio as we take you to the dance floor for the next 2 hours. Kicking off as always with the warm-up set. And for the first time in a while, we started with a broken beat track, and what a track from South Africa, Wapo J. Tune is called Limitless, new in recent weeks. In the background, also brand new in the last week or so, Laddie Addy Soul Black Note.

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2: Let's get to some shout-outs straight away. First of all, to the live listeners, Tex James in London. Live as always. Hope you are well, brother. And also to Reese, also in the southeast in North Harrow. And Chris Murray up in the northwest in Ormskirk. Big up also to Andrew and Unu Osborne in Winnipeg, Canada. Weekly listeners to the show, of course. Keeping things in South Africa, quite a few tracks, as always, from the African continent. This is brand new on the same label as that Laddie Adisoul track. This is, I think it's pronounced Lectorism V.

0: more South African quality in the background from that same label, the NQ5 Live label out of South Africa that we played the earlier tracks from. This is Murg's SK, track called Time. Before that, something from the brilliant At Jazz and Fred Everything album featuring Ernesto and the Basement Gospel, track called Line in the Sand. Goes out to Michael Prince in Glasgow. Hope you're enjoying these deep grooves, sir. And his fellow Glaswegian John Russell and Steve Carr, Milton Keynes' number one deep house DJ. Hope you're well, Steve. Stay tuned, we're heading jazzy next.
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0: It's Damian D here on Soul Radio with Deeper Rhythms. And we are in the warm-up set, sounding slightly different tonight, perhaps, I think, and keeping that going because we're heading jazzy for one before we bring you a Soulful House classic from the early 2000s, and I think we might even drop a bit of disco in for good measure. Some shout-outs, Phil P and Chris in South London, normally check the show live, hope you guys are good. Richard Goldthorpe up in Sheffield, and Andrew and Kerry Hardman in East Lancs, and also to Timothy Cadman in New York City. This is Bo Wostich, Be As.

0: the background. Wonderful hot mood, a track called Delightful, the original mix, and it certainly is. Cheeky sample in there, of course, and I'm sure it was totally licensed officially, as you'd expect. And before that we had a tremendous tune from Frank Roger from the early 2000s. I remember playing that back on my previous stint on Solar Radio. Tune called If I, Chris Wonder, I believe, on the vocals, if I'm right about that. So stay tuned. We're heading for a detour musically. It's the Loft Lounge, of course, where we mix up the tempos and the genres. Got some great new soul and a classic or two from the 70s and 80s. Stay tuned for that coming up next.
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0: 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Everybody knew where the one was.
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0: Okay.
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3: 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Kicked off with a soul track, What You Say, in the background, proper.

0: particular kind of British royalty.
1: Keeping things up to date for one more before we head for a couple of classic tracks from yesteryear. This is the Leif Ar Dance Orchestra. Played a couple of their tracks from their recent album. Not sure how I missed this one. Maybe the best track on there. It's called Where Are You From on In Between Music. Goes out to Adam Johnson from the Plow in Harborne in Birmingham, and also to the Bristol guys, Everton Young and Drew Durand. Enjoy, gentlemen.